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4: 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Full service catering. 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I love you guys. 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

10, girl, you a 10. Girl, you a 10, girl, you a 10, girl, you a 10. 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
0: What's your name?
2: My name is Tiffany.
1: Hey, Tiff. I'm inside my topic of the day. Can I get your opinion on something, please?
2: Yeah, sure.
1: So how do you go about embracing change?
2: Well, change happens every day, you know. So you just have to put on your big girl panties, big boy panties, and adjust to it.
1: Try
2: and adapt to change, whatever it is.
1: Period. You heard her, fellas. Put on your big boy panties.
0: I heard that, too. I went on the drawers. For those of us that got on drawers.
1: Well, thank you, Tim. We appreciate you.
2: You're welcome.
0: It's the biggest show in the city with Incognito and DJ Mrs. What's your name?
2: Kiera.
1: Hey, Kiera. I'm inside my topic of the day. Can I get your opinion on something, please?
3: Okay.
1: So how do you go about embracing change?
3: Embracing change. How do I go about embracing change? Embracing change. Just doing it. Getting a regular activity of it. If you do 14 days of anything, you can break a habit or build a habit.
1: I like that advice. Thank you, sis. I appreciate you.
3: No problem.
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1: And DJ Missy.
0: I know you've seen it on your timeline.
1: I know you've been scrolling. Mm-hmm. And you know I'm overly having the teeth for you. So, trending on the timeline.
2: Who did it? Who done it? And who needs to quit it?
3: Who was that?
4: Here's what's trending on the timeline with DJ Missus. Posted on the corner.
1: Okay, let's get into it real quick. T for you. So, Jacquees is facing some legal troubles. But first, I want to send some prayers up to Ray J because he was recently on his stream talking about his health. And here's what he had to say.
5: My liver is f***ed up. My heart is f***ed up. I wake up and I know it. I still don't do it. I still haven't went and got a check. Eventually, like, is gonna die.
1: Yeah, Ray J. Brandy commenting on that, and she said that you're fine, bro. I'm gonna continue to help take care of you. First thing you need to do, Brandy, is go get that streaming camera and hide it. We got bigger thing, bigger fish to fry. We need to make sure Ray J is cool. So I want to send prayers up to Ray J as he's going through this difficult time. Okay.
0: He do need to give a face.
1: Okay. He do.
0: Somehow he don't give a.
1: Yes, you do. Yes, you do. You ain't worked this hard in this lifetime, put us all in your business on national TV and some more just to give up. Okay, so the king of R&B, Jacquees, he was arrested Sunday, and he's facing 3 charges. Oh. According to booking records, Jacquees was booked on charges of battery of an officer, firefighter, or EMT, first offense DUI involving alcohol or drugs, and resisting or obstructing an officer without violence. The record currently lists that a $0 bond amount for all 3 charges. However, his bond status or whether he has been released is unclear. So, you know, I will continue to keep you updated on that as that unfolds. You can recap. You already know where you can go. Post it on thequarter.com. 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
1: 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DJ Papa Run, man, live in the mix. And it's 8 o'clock, so you already know what that means, man. 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The Wildin' Out Next Generation Tour. We're going down with Nick Cannon, Justina Valentine, DC Young Fly, my homeboy Conceited, Hitman Holla, Big Mac, DJ D-Rec, and the whole Wildin' Out Chain Gang going down Thursday, November 19th at the American Airlines Center downtown Dallas. 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When you hear Nick Cannon tell you to call in, be my caller number 9 at 844-787-1979. And the next one ain't gonna win. I got you, twin. 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

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Hey, check this out. Coming up in 3 minutes, we're going to be looking for caller number 9 for these Wild and Out tickets. So when you hear Nick Cannon tell you to call in, bang my line at 844-787-1979.

0: 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It's called Poured, and you heard it here first, right here on your 97.9 The Beat. 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
0: Caller number 5, caller number 5, caller number 5. Hurry up and call me back, twin. Oh, rudeness. Still looking for caller number 9, 844-787-1979. We got them wilding out tickets, twin. Sometimes.

rolling, but I'm trying to ride. 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

0: Tajay, Johnny Damn D, what you mean I ain't fresh right here in your 97.9 to B? Let's take it back to the phone lines. 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
1: Okay.
0: Caller number seven, hurry up, call me back. Caller number eight, man, you almost made it. You got to hurry up and call back.
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0: Still looking for caller number nine, 844-787-1979. Next one ain't going to win.

0: 979 to be who this?
1: Tanisha. Yes. Am I calling number 9?
0: You are calling number 9, Tanisha. Let's go.
1: Thank you.
0: Now, for sure, you just won 2 tickets to the brand new Wildin' Out Tour, the Next Generation Tour. Going out with Nick Cannon. We got Justina Valentine, DC Young Fly, Conceited, Hitman Holler. Who you taking with you?
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1: Of course.
0: Nah, for sure. Hey, ride with me, twin, because at 9 o'clock, I'm going to tell you how you and your mama can get on that one voyage cruise. You going to ride with me?
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0: Right, man, that's Big X Explode, 2 a.m. right here on your 97.9 The Beat, the home of the all-new Ricky Smiley Morning Show. You ride with the Toxic Boys, man, and we are exactly 27 days away from taking off on that one voyage cruise, and our cabins are very limited. I'm talking about them. They almost gone. You don't believe me, man? Check this out.
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0: Not showering every day. And according to this, specifically on days that you're working, I would think those would be the days you do shower.
1: Yes, Gary.
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3: No,
2: that's
3: I sure damn don't. When I don't shower every day because if it's cold, like it's cold outside, why would you shower every day?
2: Gary, you got this thing. If you ain't going nowhere, you ain't got to keep taking a shower if you ain't been nowhere. If you been
3: exactly.
2: in the house. Exactly. With his name on Charlie Brown with that dust around him all the time.
1: Pig Pen.
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1: 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Will I take those to my death? What? Haven't decided just yet. Hey. Yeah. 40 was such a bang. Oh. All of my ops, they des. Please don't put me to the test. You trying to get back on the net. I'm trying to get back in the flesh. Ooh. 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

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With my business, I'm relentless, ain't no witness. I got two rent houses in the getting rented. Step in the box.

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1: All right, so it looked like your man Diddy is having his way in prison. Pause.
2: For the first time in footage exclusively obtained by NBC News, Combs is seen using a cell phone, which is prohibited by federal law. This all comes nearly a year after Combs was sentenced to 50 months for prostitution-related offenses.
1: So basically, your boy in there living like a tank boss. You know somebody was going
2: to
1: tell it.
2: NBC News spoke to four men who spent time with Combs in prison at Fort Dix in New Jersey. They were granted anonymity to speak freely about life inside prison. They described Diddy's privileged life, saying he's paid thousands of dollars a month to other inmates to do chores like make his bed, clean his toilet and shower, even give him massages.
1: See, you know what?
2: They also cook him special meals like these, from pizza to onion rings. Those sources say the money flows from people outside prison to the commissary accounts of those inmates performing the services. Multiple sources said Diddy has used contraband cell phones to scroll Instagram.
1: Damn, so bro scrolling the gram too? So he's saying all that stuff y'all be saying, man, so you know what? Never mind.
2: A source calls Diddy's prison life a party, with regular access to alcohol and Remeron, an antidepressant with mood-boosting effects.
1: Now, come on, bro. You're scrolling the gram, you got alcohol, you got drugs, you're getting special meals, brothers giving you massages. Pause. You're basically living your best life behind bars. So what exactly does this mean for the future of Diddy's release?
3: You know, it's unclear. The Bureau of Prisons has moved up his release date from February 2028 to January. And I want to point out that having a cell phone in prison is a standalone criminal offense. It could carry up to a year sentence.
1: We'll make sure to keep y'all posted on this story as it unfolds, because I ain't gonna hold you. This is a crazy one for sure. And ride with me, gang, because at 10 o'clock, we got the Trending 10 Mix, 18 minutes of brand new music that you can't find nowhere else. 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
0: Yo, she 58. But look, that's not here nor there. Can I come tomorrow, please?
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0: That's my baby.
1: Let's go. Throw that when the beat go. Throw that when the beat go. Yeah. Throw that when the beat go.
2: You can handle all that.
1: Throw that when the beat go. Throw that when the beat go. Throw that when the beat go.
2: Oh, big, so big.

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Throw that when the beat go. Is it handle auto? It's the Toxic Boys, 97.9, The Beat.

All right, so you want to get in some of your favorite concerts for the free NeNe. I'm talking about the free 99.979 has got your back. So starting at 9 a.m., my whole girl Jazzy Black has got your tickets to see Victoria Monet live for the Frequency of Love tour going down Monday, November 2nd at the Southside Ballroom. And then again at 12 p.m., we talking about noon for the Lunchbox Mix. Jazzy Black and DJ Wire has got a family four-pack to the State Fair Classic for one lucky family to go cut up and have themselves a good time, man, celebrating 200.

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13: I'm with Jack Frost. 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

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you a 10 girl you a 10 girl you a 10 girl you a 10 girl you a 10 girl you a 10 girl you a 10 girl you a 10 girl you a 10 girl you a 10 girl you a 10 girl you a 10 girl you a 10 girl you a 10 girl you a 10 girl you a 10 girl you a 10 girl you a 10 girl you a 10 girl you a 10 girl you a 10 girl you a 10 girl you a 10 girl you a 10 girl you a 10 girl you a

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0: Yo, I ain't gonna hold you. One of my favorite vibes during the day, man, is that Lunchbox mix. DJ Y, Jazzy Black be holding down for the city every day at noon right here on your 97.9 The Beat. And guess what they got for y'all, man? They got a family four pack of State Fair tickets. 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And all you gotta do is listen to the Lunchbox mix tomorrow at noon, man, to see if you can be calling number 9 to win those tickets for you and your people to go cut up at that State Fair Classic. And keep it locked with me because I got more vibes on the way from Cardi B, T.I. 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
14: 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Cream Chaser.
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14: Yeah. 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

0: The countdown is on. We are officially 27 days away from the One Voyage 2026, hosted by our very own Ricky Smiley. I'm talking about six incredible nights, one incredible ship called the Brazilian Lady. If you ain't checked it out yet, make sure you go Google it. 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And we only have a few cabins left. That's right. It's down to the wire, y'all, man. So if you ain't got your cabin yet, this is the last call, man. Don't miss out on these incredible concerts. I'm talking about T.I., Rick Ross, the Commodores, Bill DeVoe, Teddy Riley. Like, the list is almost endless, man. We got the best food experience. I'm talking about gourmet restaurants at every turn. This is one cruise that you don't want to hear about afterwards, man. So go book your cabin right now. 214-495-1963. Again, that number is 214-495-1963. More details is up at theonevoyagecruise.com. 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

Asking for the queen to buy some cameras in here. I'm a bad piece of savage, no comparison here. 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All this money in a room, think some scammers in here. I'm

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9: You and your man make the same amount of money, right? But only your man is the one that's paying all the bills. 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So it's like certain things is like a joint thing to do. It's like a work together. But I just be feeling like sometimes people, like the internet really be having people f***ed up from like real reality type shit. So it's like, your mom and dad used to work every single day so your mom could save her money and, well, buy purses and your dad just paid all the bills. That's not how it works. Because Either your mom was in the house cooking and cleaning every day, your dad was working, or they was both working to pay both the bills. Like, y'all be acting like y'all don't know what the f*** that is like no more. Like, come on.
6: Well said, Cardi. Well said. All right, we finna get up out of here, man. Toxic Boy signing out. Y'all stick around for the morning hustle. Kyle, L'Oreal, and Alton finna provide them overnight vibes. And all you gotta do is lock in. It's Toxic Boy Radio, man. 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

0: morning, baby. The morning hustle's in the building. L'Oreal, what's happening?
1: What's happening?
0: Alton Walker, what up, bro?
2: What it do, man? What's happening, bro?
0: Yes, sir. Kyle Santillium here, ready to make another day happen here on this Tuesday morning on the show. Feeling good about it. We're going to get into a few things, man, a little bit later on. Yo, y'all been talking about Jasmine Guy and her aging since A Different World's dropped. Stop, okay? We're going to talk about why people seem to be attacking her. But I tell you what, when we come back, y'all get ready, man. Help a Hustler's on the way. We got a mother who's upset because her son's teacher is twerking on a gram, and when the kids comment on it, she likes the comments.
1: Craziness.
0: That's a damn shame.
2: I ain't gonna say this. You know, he's setting it up right, people.
1: Yeah, I don't think so.
2: That ain't right, man.
0: No, that's a little. All right, so we'll let y'all hear what she said when we come back. We'll help a Hustler in a few. Right about now, we're coming right back with Kyle's message of the day.
1: Am I?

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1: Here's some quick inspiration to start your day.
0: Now check it.
2: Kyle's message of the day.
3: Kyle's message of the day today is say it and see it through. Say it and see it through, man. A lot of times people will say if something that they want to do, but they don't see it through. A lot of people will just do whatever, but don't really say what it is that you're trying to achieve. I think you got to put the two things together. Say it and then see it through. Man, be clear about what it is that the issue is, the goal is, what it is you're trying to, you know, do with your life, whatever path you're trying to put yourself on. Be clear about it. You know what I'm saying? If you got to write it down, write it down. But picture what it is that you're trying to do and say it out loud. This is what I'm trying to do. This is what I'd like to see. This is where I'm trying to go. But then part two of that is to see it through, man. Put those steps in action. Put yourself in the right spaces. Read up on what it is you need to learn about in order to make these things happen. You know what I mean? Things aren't just automatically going to fall into your lap. You know, you got to get out there and you got to put yourself in the right places and spaces to make it happen. So get out there and do two things. One, you got to define what it is you're going for. And secondly, you have to put it into action to make it happen. All of that being said, Kyle's message of the day today is say it and see it through.
4: I like that. And mine is simple. Gas is high, food is high, rent is high. So when I decide to get high, it better not be no problem.
5: It's going to make me high.
4: That's all I'm saying.
3: Oh, man. All right, when we come back, man, we're going to help a hustler. A young lady's having an issue with her son's teacher who's just too loose and free with the kids in the classroom.
4: Hey.
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1: Morning Hustle in the building, baby. It's L'Oreal, Kyle Santillan, Alton Walker here. Everybody's been watching A Different World over the weekend, and we love it. But y'all cannot expect Jasmine Guy to look the same as she did 39 years ago, man. She's aging like a woman is supposed to age. So the fact that she's getting all this criticism is upsetting, yes?
0: Especially when there's men on the show who also don't look the same as 40 years ago.
2: Yeah, yeah.
0: And Kadeem, nobody is saying anything about the stomachs or the wrinkles that's over there.
2: You talking about Kadeem?
0: I ain't saying no names. All I said was there's some folk that look a little different, yeah. And it's okay. It's called aging gracefully, and they should be allowed to do so. But my main concern, y'all, with aging is I don't want that neck thing.
2: Oh, that Trump neck.
0: Yeah, I want the turkey gobble gobble. Like, I'm so scared of that. Like, I'm trying to figure out what, like, that's the only thing when
2: you
0: it comes.
2: That
0: turkey neck, especially when you light skin, it's just not like, it sticks out more.
1: Hustlers, man, how do you feel about what's going on with Jasmine Guy in that conversation? And when it comes to aging, have you felt any pressure about certain things as well? 866-HUSTLE-8, 866-487-8538.
3: Feel the vibe
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0: Hustle.
1: Morning Hustle. It's L'Oreal, Kyle Santilli, and Alton Walker. We're here right now talking about the fact that a lot of y'all are tripping on Jasmine Guy just because she doesn't look the same way she did 39 years ago, and we think that's wrong. You know what I'm saying? No way should you be attacking somebody for aging. That's naturally what people do if they don't get plastic surgery.
2: Right. And that's the thing, too. When they get plastic surgery, they talk about them, too. Like, Kris Jenner, they're, like, you know, they have plenty to say about her. She look like Kim Kardashian now. Kim Kardashian look older than the mama. Yeah. Like, it's these facelifts, it's these peptides, it's, you know, and then you're saying, you're getting on these people for doing all this, but why they can't age?
3: Yeah. I don't know why I thought you were talking about Caitlyn Jenner.
1: That's the same thing that popped in my mind. That's crazy.
2: She got a facelift too.
4: And she ages back. Right.
2: She lifted a lot of more things than that face.
1: You know what I think scares me more about aging than stuff like losing my hair and stuff is lifestyle. I never want to be like just to the point where I can't move around the way that I want to move around. Yeah. That's the part that really scares me more than actual looks.
2: See, I'm a little more vain than that. Like my problem is I'm a little scared that one day I'm going to put on a sneaker and it ain't the sneaker. You get what I'm trying to say? Like, you know when poppin'. You see the old heads wearing Jumpmans and you like, wait, what the hell kind of Jordan is that?
1: Oh, hell no. Like, you about to have the Walmart Reeboks when you get older.
2: You get what I'm saying? Like, I never want that to be me. I never want my swag to be off.
1: Yeah, I don't care. Honestly, I don't even care about that. I just, sometimes like, if I have one of them slow weekends where I'm not doing nothing but sitting in the house like watching TV, it'd be cool for a day. But it's not cool for a weekend, and I just can't see that for my life. Sitting,
3: yeah, if I get to that age where I can't do nothing, Lord, just take me. Or if I can't get it up. I told God, I said, Lord, if I ever get to a place where my thing don't go, no, it can't go up nowhere. Well,
2: you know what's coming.
3: Just go in and take me. There ain't no point to be here no more.
2: That ED is around the corner.
1: Well, I'm medicine for that these days, though.
3: Well, ED, take me.
1: No, all you gotta do is get a little prescription.
3: No, I ain't got time for
2: ED, phone home.
3: ED, phone home. Yeah. Take me home, Lord. It's time to go.
1: Is that scarier than a hairline being gone?
2: Yeah, I'm scared scarier. Of that, too. I'm scared of being with a man and he get ED. I'm like, what would I do?
3: Take me, Lord.
1: That's funny, man.
2: Take him.
1: 866-HUSTLE-8, 866-487-8538. Let's go to Tori in Raleigh. When it comes to aging, what's something you feel a little pressure about?
5: The bags under your eyes.
2: Mm. Oh!
1: Mm. I think I got that genetically, though. I don't even think that's age.
2: Cal had that at 5.
1: I think I did. I ain't gonna hold you. Yo, good morning. Who is this? Where you calling from?
6: My name is Derek, and I'm calling from Suitland.
1: Come on, Derek. What's something that you feel a little pressure about when it comes to aging?
6: I don't think I feel a lot of pressure when it comes to aging because I understand it's a natural thing. It's a natural progression that everyone's going to go through regardless of how old or how young you are. But I will say a little bit, I've been called unk before I was even an unk because I was older than somebody else. And I also think that attention needs to be put on females because these female

0: Let us know, download that Morning Hustle app. Let us know how you feel, man. Is there something about aging that you feel a little bit of pressure about? And we ain't like how they was treating Jasmine Guy. So you can let us know how you feel. When we come
1: she
0: back.
1: She looks great, though. That's the crazy part. Like, ooh, she doesn't look bad to me.
0: Hey. All right, when we come back.
2: Get out.
1: Y'all ain't right.
3: Get out of there, man.
1: That's not out funny. Out. I don't think that's funny.
0: I didn't say anything.
2: Cal, get out.
1: She does look good.
2: Cal, get out.
1: We saw her in person, and she looked good. So I don't know why you saying, Cal, get out, because you ain't say
0: Jasmine,
1: she look old to her
0: right?
1: face.
0: See, that ain't me. I ain't
1: man, I know.
2: Don't do that.
1: He didn't. Matt didn't say none of that to her face.
0: I ain't saying nothing either.
3: I think she's gorgeous.
0: When we come back, Defend Your Boy is on the way out to who's on the stand today.
3: Yeah, well, you know, one of my clients got paid $620,000. And this company wants him to give it back.
1: What?
3: Yeah,
1: are
3: okay.
1: Kidding me?
3: So, he called me. I got some for y'all on this one.
0: All right, Morning Hustle Court is in session up next. Don't move.
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2: 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The Finger Boy.
0: Hear ye, hear ye. Morning Hustle Court is now in session. Honorable Judge L'Oreal presiding. What's happening?
3: What's going on, Kyle? Attorney.
0: Yes,
3: attorney,
0: yes.
3: Counsel. I mean, counsel.
0: All right, let's go ahead and turn it over to the bailiff to find out what's on the docket today. Bailiff Ahmed, what are we looking at?
4: Yeah, so there's a MARTA employee that collected $620,000, I guess a bonus, from MARTA that he wasn't supposed to get. MARTA wants the money back. He said, I don't know where it is. Now they're suing him.
3: Counsel, approach the bench.
0: Thank you, Judge. All right. Yeah, man, this guy, $620,000 in fake overtime pay on an April paycheck, man, and decided he did not want to give it back to the MARTA system of Atlanta. Judge, we're going to charge this brother with three things, unfortunately. Number one is going to be conspiracy. Number two, theft. And number three is just going to be stupidity, if you will. First and foremost, they say that this happened on his check due to something that another employee did to trigger these funds to go on this man's check. To me, Judge, that sounds like conspiracy. That sounds like, hey, I could hook up your check and we split the money. To me,
3: okay,
0: that sounds like conspiracy to me, Your Honor. And because of that, now he went and cashed that check, kept that money that he knew wasn't his. That's theft, Your Honor. He's a thief in real life. And last but not least, he's just stupid. They came after the man to try to get the money back. He ain't got the money, but for some reason, he's still living in these United States of America. If you get that kind of money, go ahead and move. You want to keep that money? You don't want to go to jail? Go ahead and move. You should be overseas in Thailand somewhere living the life. Instead, you sitting here about to face charges, you big dummy. I would like to move that he's charged with all three of these, and his options are either move abroad or that money that he thinks he's going to save, you must spend 80% of it on everyone in the hood, and you only get 20% left to keep for yourself. I rest my case.
3: But what did the hood have to do with getting the funds?
0: Well, that I just want the people around him to benefit if he's going to be stingy. That's all I'm trying to say.
3: Okay. Okay. So, Attorney Walker, counsel.
5: Thank you. Thank you. Ladies and gentlemen of the jury, my client is innocent. First of all, they say MARTA is smarter. Well, when it comes to accidentally putting $620,000 in my client's paycheck, MARTA, you are dumber. You're dumb. Huh? Mm-hmm. How the hell do you make this mistake and then come at my client 3 months later? Accidentally. You don't accidentally give somebody $620,000. Mm-hmm. You don't accidentally give somebody $6.20. Two years ago, I accidentally gave somebody $2 in Cash App that I didn't know. I'm still trying to find that person. I done Googled their Cash App. I done put it in ChatGPT. Keisha Big Booty, where is my money? Money sign, Keisha Big Booty.
3: Well, you send it to her. If you
5: don't worry about it.
3: You didn't know who. Okay.
5: Don't worry about it. It was
3: $2?
5: I want my $2, Keisha Big Booty. Ooh. All I'm saying is this. Everybody listening know, if you suddenly get $620,000 in your account, that is a blessing. And I got three words, maybe even four. Won't he do it? Can I get a praise break for my client? Give God the praise.
0: God don't like thieves. Yeah.
5: Won't he do it?
0: God don't like thieves.
5: I'll rest my case.
0: Turn that music
3: on. Damn, man. This is a tough one here because we all know that if you found money in your account, it's likely that they'll take it back. But in the good words of a great philosopher, finders, keepers, losers, weepers.
5: Praise break, please.
3: Praise break. Let them go. The $620,000 is rewarded to the to Alton's client. I don't even know their name. Okay.
6: That's how you sound. That's how you sound.
3: Arrest the person that messed up the check in the first place.
0: He should at least have to share it with the hood, Your Honor.
3: Nope. Keep the party going.
6: That's what they doing.
3: He can tie it, though. He got a tie. That's it.
0: Damn shame.
3: Give that 10% to the church.
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0: right, coming up, we got to talk about these stories that are happening in the news that are so outrageous, it makes us say, I know you lying. Like, I know you lying. Bill Gates has rang the bell of death. I know you lying.
1: Oh, man. Nah, I know you lying. Not another group of men didn't understand what consent was.
0: Mm.
2: And if y'all recall another...
1: I know you're lying, Alton. Did you not hear us all start with it?
2: No, I didn't. 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
2: I'll tell y'all when we come back. I know you lying.
1: I'm tired.
2: My bad, I messed that up.
1: I know Alton lying. This new segment ain't being so smooth after all.
2: My bad.
0: When we come back, I know you lying is up next. Don't move.
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that your man? Huh? If he right here with me,

0: Holy man. Listen, every once in a while, some of these stories are so outrageous, it makes us look at them and say, man, I know you lying. Like, for instance, Bill Gates has said that AI could kill at least a billion people. He was on Sunday's Meet the Press, and Bill Gates sounded the alarm about AI. He said, quote, AI is certainly powerful enough to drive events that cause a billion deaths. There's never been a weapon as powerful as the combination of people with ill intent using the latest AI tools. I know you lying. That's damn near all of us.
1: That's scary as hell.
0: Right.
1: And I know you lying, because they saying that there is a case that's being reopened from 2024, and they're calling these guys the Cornell 7. Now, apparently, there was a fraternity, Sci-Fi, and 7 men decided to gang rape a Jane Doe while she was unconscious. And they even have the group chat where they said, there's free poom poom upstairs. Your pick of it. None of these people were ever charged or got in trouble at all. Jesus, they stayed in the school and continued to do whatever they did, even though she had made reports and went to the school. And now it looks like justice may be finally beginning served after 2 whole years. I know you lying.
0: I know you lying.
2: And I know you lying, FDA. You don't recall cinnamon, brown sugar, powdered sugar, and what that thing called? Peppercini?
0: Paprika.
2: Peppercini.
1: Peppercini. The little things that go on the Papa John's pizza that they put on the side.
2: All in 3 days. I know you lying. They don't recall air.
0: We can't eat nothing.
1: I'm not even hungry.
0: Man.
1: I'm not hungry no
2: I'm
1: more.
2: I'm sick of it.
0: Let's take it to the Hustlers. 866-HUSTLE-8, 866-487-8538. We got Kelly in Virginia. I know you lying.
3: I know you lying if you expect educators to grade papers, put in grades, analyze data, and only get them 30 minutes every Friday for playing.
2: That's what I'm talking about.
1: And y'all don't get to twerk on social media.
0: 30 minutes killing y'all. You can't get that done in no lunch period. Alan in Cleveland.
1: Especially the twerking part.
0: Right. Alan in Cleveland. I know you lying.
4: Man, shoot. Somebody called me and told me that LeBron went bald. Had to go check it out for myself.
2: They said what?
1: Wait, LeBron went bald?
4: LeBron went bald.
2: I know he did.
1: I couldn't believe it either.
4: LeBron finally went bald,
0: he
4: man.
0: He finally did it all off.
1: It's hard to embrace myself.
0: He finally did it. I know you lying, because this is the first time in LeBron's career I'm going to have to cheer for him, because I'm a Sixers fan.
1: I know you lying.
0: I ain't never had to cheer for LeBron. Now I got to cheer for him.
2: You never seem excited about him being on the team.
0: I was not, but being that I'm a Sixers fan, I root for my team to do the best. I know you lying. I got to root for LeBron.
1: I think you should be banned, because you can't be an undercover hater and a fan.
0: If you got something that made you say, I know you lying, you know what to do, Hustlers. 866-HUSTLE-8, 866-487-8538. Hit us up.
1: This is fun. I like this. So let's keep it going. I know you lying that Blueface told his baby mom she better know how to fight if she's not out the house by the time he gets home. We'll talk all about it coming up in the lowdown.
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1: 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Morning Hustle's here, baby. It's L'Oreal, Kyle Santillan, Alton Walker, and the lowdown's coming up next. What we got?
2: There's been a recent trial that has been crazy in the news cycle. We have not talked much about it, but it looks like one of the jurors are speaking out. So let's get into it. Also, Blueface is threatening his baby mom. Let's keep the same energy y'all got for Rick Ross. Okay, let's talk all about it coming up in the lowdown.
1: That's going down in 10 minutes. Don't move.
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1: 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It's time for that State Fair in South Dallas. 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
2: lowdown. On the Morning Hustle.
3: Well, now you want the monster back in the cage, huh? Let's talk about it.
4: Everybody, actually, in this lowdown need to be spinning the block, or they are. But I'll tell you, one person that needs to spin the block is KJ Berman, and that is Kim Zolciak's son from The Real Housewives, formerly of Real Housewives of Atlanta. Now, I told y'all about him. He's the 15-year-old boy that was arrested for sexual battery, sodomy, and so on to allegedly one of his classmates. Well, we already know he had another situation with a family member where he was already on probation. Now he has been released into his mother's custody, and the police have been called yet again. It hasn't even been a week. Okay, apparently he was shooting a pellet gun towards a neighbor's house where there were horses. Apparently he was aiming towards the horses, even though he claims he was not. That's what the neighbors were saying, that they seen him blatantly aiming the gun towards horses. Okay, now, when the police came, no charges were filed. But if y'all cannot understand that something is wrong with this boy, clearly he needs to be in some kind of program and not in that house, because they cannot control him. Now, his sister, this didn't age well, because she did an interview not too long ago and said this.
5: KJ is 14 going into high school, and he is fast. He'll call me and be like, can you Zelle me $100 really quick? I'm like, for what? He's like, I'm at the Avalon buying this girl a burger.
6: I know, that's right.
5: What? $100 for a burger? Real, it's 10:30. Mom doesn't know I'm out. Can you get me a lift? Oh, I hope I don't get KJ in trouble.
4: Yeah, get me a lift from the crime scene, because I just finished raping one of my classmates.
7: Oh, man.
4: What's wrong with this kid?
7: Yeah.
4: He needs help. And not Kim. Now, let's talk about Steph Curry. Looks like he is circling the block as well. Poor LeBron. Nothing's poor about LeBron, but I'm just trying to figure out how everybody that's up in age with him are getting contracts like $116 million for 2 years, and he got like eight. Either way, Steph Curry has become the first player in the NBA to make more than $600 million solely off his basketball career. Solely from the NBA. That's amazing, okay? But he will be going back to the Warriors. At this point, he's 30.

0: We are back at it, okay? And no, I don't mean going back at it with each other. They're back together, the internet is saying. Now, apparently she went on a long trip, and they're saying that she's with him. Now, her mother took to social media and said, I'm glad y'all found y'all way back to each other. So rumors are swirling. Now, here's the crazy thing. I remember arguing with people and them saying that, oh, this woman is a monster. She used him, and this is all for clout because she once upon a time hopped on the internet and said this.
1: Even after I tried to divorce him the first time, everybody around me says, you can't leave your husband this soon. That's why I came back, but this is going way too far.
0: So now the internet is being let in on the fact that they're back together. When the hell are they going to realize that the internet is not the place for them?
2: Mm-hmm. Exactly.
0: It's embarrassing. Exactly. And I think about that often. Like when people go to social media and they say, oh, I'm done with this person and he was on crack. Look at the drugs. And now you're traveling China with him. Are you doing the drugs too now? Like what? Like I just don't get it.
2: That's why you should keep all your relationship business off the internet. If you're going to work it out, work it out. Whatever you're going to do, just don't invite the public into your space.
0: Or keep entertaining us. We don't mind watching the foolery, okay? I'm L'Oreal. That's the lowdown. You can follow me at Star and L'Oreal, L-O-R-E-L, or Morning Hustle Show.
2: All right, y'all, stick around. Santilli survey on the way. What's a deal breaker when it comes to dating? 60% of people say this. I'll let you know what that is when we come right back. Don't move.
3: Feel the vibe
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0: I know I think about this every single day of my life, but for some reason, I just can't do it. 55% of people have seriously considered quitting social media.
1: Considered.
0: Not actually done it, not taking a step to make it happen, but the thought has crossed your mind, maybe I need to get off of this nonsense and just live my life without it. I do know a few people out there, every once in a while I come across somebody that says, yeah, I don't even have an Instagram, or I don't have a TikTok, or I don't have a Facebook, but that's few and far between. Has anybody in here considered getting rid of their social media?
2: I wish I could get rid of my social media.
0: Man, what?
2: It's part of the job, you know? Yeah. Like, we don't have no choice. I got to repost these interviews. I have to make sure we get that content out. But if I didn't do this as a job, I definitely wouldn't have a social media.
0: I think I feel the exact same way, man. All right, well, if that thought has crossed your mind, just realize you're not alone. 55% of people have considered it at the very least, all right?
2: I don't like the people that act like they don't got social media but be having a sneaky fence.
0: Right. All right, stick around, man. Coming up next, Ask Uncle Alton is on the way. What's happening?
3: Another badass kid trying to embarrass his parent. Boy, I tell you.
0: Oh, boy. That's
3: I'm going to help out.
0: 10 minutes, don't move.
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0: Yo, it's the Morning Hustle, L'Oreal, Kyle Santillan, and it's time for Alta Walker to hit us with what?
1: Sat down somewhere. Yeah, I was going to talk about Nicki Minaj, but whichever choir director had these babies at this high school singing this grown folks Jill Scott song.

0: down somewhere. Now, we all know Jill Scott don't make no third period music. She may make some off your period music. And another thing, little girl, who cologne you excited by? Because I know it ain't none of them little funky little boys at your high school.
1: That's normal.
0: Now, that ain't no normal. These little kids singing old Jill Scott. Wouldn't you? Come on now.
1: I've been in a choir my whole entire school life.
0: You ain't never sung no Jill Scott.
1: I have sung older songs and more grown, mature songs than
0: like
1: Jill
0: what?
1: Scott. I wish we'd sung
0: what? I don't know what school you went to. We need to pray for your school, because my school, we sung Lean On Me, huh? Nah, a man in the mirror. I believe I can fly.
2: Right.
0: Huh? I take fairy side. What the hell? Like, come on now. He loves me. Talk about excited about your cologne, your hands, your smile. I tell you one thing. If I would have showed up and my daughter was singing this, I'd be losing it. And I'm going to plug in everything, and we're going to start singing Amazing Grace. I'm laying hands on everybody. This whole school need to sit down somewhere. Y'all. You know what? See, we singing that? Sing the Floratree song. Say yes. All you got to do. That is. All right.
2: Oh, hell nah.
0: Gloria done lost her mind. I'm out of here. Y'all let us know what y'all think. 866-HUSTLE-8. 866-487-8538. What y'all think about this choir? No, I don't know what high school Laurel went to, but all y'all need to sit down somewhere.
2: Sit down somewhere.
0: And don't forget, come see your boy live doing comedy in the city near you. We're starting to get up and hustle comedy tour this Sunday in D.C., October 4th. Tickets already going crazy. You better get them before they sell out. Go to my website, thealtonwalker.com. We also got Richmond Funny Bone. Richmond, we're pulling up October 11th. Get those tickets right now. And Raleigh, we're coming your way at the Improv October 18th. Pull up, get those tickets. Yeah, you know what? I'm feeling good. If you hit me up in my DM and you're in one of these cities, I got a pair of tickets
2: for
0: you.
2: Come on now.
0: All right? I got a pair of tickets for each city. Washington, D.C., Richmond, or Raleigh. Make sure you follow me, Alton Walker Show.
2: All right, man, stick around, man. A little bit later on in the show, we got to talk about all the backlash that Jasmine Guy is receiving just for aging. And have you ever felt any pressure for you when it comes to aging? But before we get to all of that, up next, the cash grab is on the way. Don't move.
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0: 10. Girl, you a 10, girl, you a 10, girl, you a 10. Girl, you a 10, girl, you a 10, girl, you a 10. Girl, you a 10, girl, you a 10, girl, you a
1: 10. Turn us up in the morning.
2: Can't knock the hustle.
3: Why? Girl, let's go.
2: It's the morning hustle.
4: Yeah. It's L'Oreal, Kyle Santillan, Alton Walker here, the morning hustle show. And if you're the one that's got it, shouldn't you be taking care of everybody else?
5: No.
4: Well, that's what people seem to think when it comes to Savannah James. Her and her friend, they took a vacation. Savannah sat her ass right in first class. Guess where her friend was at?
5: Where?
4: In the back.
5: I mean, she can't afford first.
4: So listen to this.
6: And people were very critical of her being in first and me being in business. And yeah. I was like, why? I can't afford first.
5: Exactly.
7: Savannah, have you felt that pull of you were in first, I need to be in first?
8: My friends are very respectful of my situation.
7: Good. Okay.
5: Yeah, that's crazy. Is that like, I'm your friend, not your mother or your boyfriend. What do I look like upgrading your seat? Like, I'm not even gonna hold you. I had a problem with this before. I went somewhere for a friend's birthday. She was staying with me. That's already me paying for the damn room. I hate when people stay with me, and my friends love to just want to stay with me. And then I had got a complimentary upgrade because I had like a voucher, but I had two. And she's like, oh, well, you could just use the other one for mine. And I was like, no, I'm going to use the other one to upgrade my flight coming home. And she kind of got a little attitude.
4: That's right.
5: What do you mean that's right? That's my, like, my hard work. That's where I should be. We're all going the same place. I'll see you when we get off the plane.
4: You know what? When I think about this, at first I'm like, everybody pay their own way. But Savannah James got damn near $1 billion between her. She could pay for that.
5: Now. No. So now she's going to have to continuously pay for all her friends to go first class. Now, what happens when my money runs out? Now, you going to start paying for the first class? No, you probably not even going to be around.
4: I tell you what, hustlers, what do you think about this situation? If the person that got it really got it, should they be taking care of everybody else, or does everybody pay their own way, even when y'all on the same damn trip?
5: That is crazy. The fact that you think a grown woman should be paying for another grown woman, like, is weird to me.
9: Your husband is LeBron.
4: 866.
5: So where's your husband?
9: Your husband is LeBron, and we ain't gonna bond if you don't pay for this ticket.
5: Not because that means you're using me. You're not really my friend.
4: 866-HUSTLE-8, 866-487-8538. Hustlers, what do you say? Holla at us. Let's talk about it. While you're getting your thoughts together on that, speaking of money, the cash grab's coming up next. Don't move.
2: It's the morning hustle.
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0: Time for that $1,000 cash grab, baby. The Morning Hustle is in the building.
4: Yes, sir.
0: Yeah. L'Oreal, Kyle Santillan, Alton Walker, and on the line today, representing Adamante, Mississippi, Danielle's on the line.
5: Danielle!
6: Good morning! Yeah. Oh, my God.
0: I love it, man.
6: Oh, she's, my God. I am so nervous.
1: You should be.
0: How long have you been waiting and wishing for your chance to play the cash grab?
6: Oh, my God, probably a year.
0: See what I'm saying?
1: Oh, man.
0: See what I'm saying?
6: I know it's a year.
0: Okay.
1: Yeah.
0: All right, well, you know what you got to do today, man. Let me give you the rules real quick. You got 60 seconds to answer 10 questions. For every correct answer, we'll give you $10. Get all 10 right. You win $1,000. If you don't know an answer, you can say pass. We'll come back to that question as long as we have time left on the clock. And make sure the answer you give is the one that you want, because we have to go with your first response. And our judges, Big Med, don't play about that, okay?
6: Okay.
0: All right. Now that you got that, we want to hook you up. L'Oreal's got a free answer for you.
5: And that answer is going to be Carson City.
6: Carson
5: and,
6: City?
5: Yeah. And Kyle's son doesn't live there. But that is his name.
0: Right. It's not his city.
1: Never heard that city before.
5: That's not his city. He doesn't own it.
0: That's
5: but
0: funny.
5: It is a city, in fact.
0: Yes.
6: Okay. Carson City.
5: That's right.
0: You got that, babe?
6: I got it.
0: All right. So that being said, I got 60 seconds on the clock. Danielle, when you're ready, say, I'm ready, Kyle.
6: I'm ready, Kyle.
0: Clock begins in 3, 2, 1. Here we go. What is 140 divided by 2?
6: 70.
0: Spell the word flower.
6: F-L-O-W-E-R.
0: Which layer of the earth is located at the absolute center of the planet? The crust, the mantle, or the core?
6: Can you repeat that?
0: Which layer of the earth is located at the center of the planet? The crust, the mantle, or the core?
6: The core.
0: In which country can you find the famous ancient stone landmark known as Stonehenge? Where is Stonehenge?
6: Carson City.
0: Oh, hell. What's the, what's the capital city of the state of Nevada?
6: Oh, God.
0: Go ahead and say it, man. Did she say it?
1: Yeah.
0: All right. How many sides does a standard geometric hexagon have? Is it 5, 6, or 8?
6: Repeat that.
0: How many sides does a hexagon have? 5, 6, or 8?
6: 6.
0: What's the capital city of the country of Spain?
6: Pass.
1: Carson City.
0: What biological process does a caterpillar go through to become a butterfly? Time.
6: Pass.
0: I gave you extra time. I had to try to give you a little extra time. I was trying to help you out, man. You know what I mean?
6: That's okay. My phone is going in and out, so I can barely hear you.
5: I was saying that because when I was even talking to you, it took you a second to say something. Yeah. Damn, your phone done failed you, baby. All right. Let's get into it. The country... You can find the famous ancient stone landmark known as Stonehenge is England. Yeah. We would have taken the UK, Great Britain, anything that sounded like a country at this point.
0: Right.
5: But you decided to put a city there.
1: Yeah. That ain't what country.
5: Okay. How many sides does a standard geometric hexagon have? And we were looking for the answer of 6.
1: I think she said 6.
5: Oh, yeah, I missed that one. Sorry. Okay. So you got that.
6: Yeah, I said 6.
5: Got it. You
1: said,
5: got that. You got that.
6: Oh.
5: Okay. What is the capital city of the country of Spain? Madrid. What biological process does a caterpillar go through inside a cocoon to become a butterfly? That would be metamorphosis.
6: Okay.
5: Metamorphosis.
1: Metamorphosis.
5: Okay. Now everything else you got right. $1, $2, $3, $4, $50.
1: That ain't bad. For a messed up phone.
6: Hey.
1: I'm
6: just excited. I got a chance to play.
0: Yeah.
1: That's what's.
0: And we're excited that you were on with us today. We appreciate you. $50 is yours. Since this is your time to shine, you got some shout outs. Go ahead and let them go. Danielle.
1: Jesus.
0: All right, we're going to try to get Danielle back on the line. If you want to play the $1,000 cash grab.
6: Hello?
0: Oh, how did
1: you? Where are you going?
0: What is going on?
6: Okay.
0: All right, she's
1: all right, Danielle.
0: Text the word cash to 7100. Nope, you know.
6: I'm coming out.
0: Text the word cash to 71007.
1: Don't worry about it.
0: You could be up next with us on the Morning Hustle.

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4: That being said, the lowdown is coming up next. What we got?
3: Well, it looks like somebody is debuting a new look, or should I say somebody's. Also, Jacquees is blaming AI, and Ricky Rose is just ignoring all the noise. We'll talk about it coming up in the lowdown.
4: We're 10 minutes away. I wouldn't move if I was you.
5: Feel the vibe
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1: Yeah, you got the
2: lowdown. On the Morning Hustle.
3: If you ever get accused of anything, just say it wasn't you. It was AI.
4: That's what all these kids are doing nowadays, but we'll get to that in just a second. Was it AI for Rick Ross? Because he's ignoring the accusations, okay? His past girlfriend, I guess, Jasmine, had accused him of putting his hands on her. We talked about it yesterday. And now she is thanking everybody for the support she's getting. She's saying that it wasn't easy to speak up. And she's also revealing that this happened over a month ago and that she's been healing ever since. Either way, he's ignoring the accusations.

0: Who?
1: Your boy.
2: We all know who my... So now y'all don't know.
0: Oh, KD.
3: Oh, he got to.
2: I was about to say, are y'all crazy? I only got one boy.
0: They're not going to win a championship until they cut their hairline off.
1: I'm just wondering why all these years he still hasn't brushed his hair.
2: Man, he do be brushing it, but then you can see the lines more that was missing on this. It don't matter. Anyway, LeBron, I'm not going to lie. I got to get used to him being in that Philly jersey. It just didn't quite look right to me just yet. And I know that they had asked Jalen who they thought would be the alpha on the team. And he said,
4: next question.
2: But Jimmy Butler, okay, he never disappoints when it comes to press day, media day. And he has some dangling earrings, okay?
4: They're just earrings, you know?
5: Yeah.
4: I got some new earrings this summer, and I was like, you know what? I'm just going... Oh, I got some new piercings when I was out with my ACL.
5: What was the motivation?
4: Boredom. That's what happens. And then they're like, you got to leave this piercing in for a year. And I'm like, oh, what a coincidence. I'm out for a year.
2: He never disappoints with his looks. And
1: I'm always disappointed with his looks.
2: Me too. It looks like two chandeliers hanging from his ear. It's giving a bold and a beautiful old white woman. I don't know what the hell he's doing with these damn piercings.
0: Elizabeth Taylor.
2: But we were speaking on LeBron, but Bronny is saying he's looking forward to the season.
6: I mean, it's something different for sure. I'm excited for the experience, to experience something different. Him not being here, and to see how the staff treats me without him being there, and all my teammates and stuff like that.
2: They about to be punking the hell out of Bronny.
0: Yeah, his daddy gone now, boy.
1: Yeah.
2: Well, Jacquees had to pay $3,500 bond in order to get out of jail. Now, we know that there was reports that he was arrested on a DUI charge. And it looks like some reporters caught up with him. He got out yesterday. And this is what he had to say.
7: Anything to say about the charges filed against you?
8: Yeah. I'll be in court, and then I'll drop all of them. Okay.
7: You think the charges will be dropped?
8: Yes, sir.
7: Why is that?
8: Because they false.
9: So you got an altercation with him?
8: Nah, man, no altercation, man. I don't even do all that, bro.
7: You're saying the body camera footage will show exactly what happened?
8: Yeah, that's what it always does.
2: He play blaming AI, though.
1: It was AI.
10: It was AI, man.
2: That was kind of funny. That was funny. He clearly doesn't watch First 48, okay?
1: Right.
2: But either way, they claim that he was sleeping at the light. He was unconscious at the light. We've seen this happen with a few people before. Tiffany Haddish, Paul Pierce last year had the same situation happen. But it looks like he's claiming that he was punched while he was arrested, and he wasn't the one putting his hands on the officer. I do think it's weird that they gave him assaulting an officer but not resisting arrest. How would that be?
1: Right. That's a good point.
2: He also said that he was across the street from his house and that they should have advised him to go home. Good luck. If a police pull you over and you're drunk as hell, they're not going to be like, you know what, buddy, just go on. I'm going to let you drive the rest of the way home drunk.
1: Since you're almost there.
2: Mm-mm. I'm L'Oreal. That's the lowdown. You can follow me at Star and L'Oreal, L-O-R-E-L, or Morning Hustle Show.
1: 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A lot of conversation about Jasmine Guy and aging ever since A Different World dropped its new season on Netflix. We want to know how you feel about that. And when it comes to aging, what's something that you might feel a little pressure about? 866-HUSTLE-8, 866-487-8538. 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

0: We in the building, baby. It's the Morning Hustle. L'Oreal, Kyle Santillan, Alton Walker here. Getting older by the day.
1: Yeah. Damn.
0: But yeah, we were just talking about some of the things that we may feel pressured about as we get older based off the everything that Jasmine Guy is going through. I did say my hair. Lo said she didn't want the, what did you call it?
1: I don't want that Donald Trump turkey neck.
2: That
1: loose.
0: I feel you. How about you, Alton?
2: Shoot, man. Them nose hairs, they be coming.
0: Why is that hat in the ear ones?
2: Oh, no.
1: Ear is crazy.
0: The ear ones? That's crazy.
2: No, I can't stand them. And they be white. You be like, I had a nose hair. Get the nose hair out of there, man.
1: You just need the nose hair because that protects you from getting allergies.
2: But like, they can stay inside the nose then. Yeah. You got to come out. How you snuck out my nose, man? Go back inside.
1: Out the nose is crazy.
2: Go back inside.
0: Hustlers, what y'all got, man? 866-HUSTLE-8, 866-487-8538, man.
1: So the nose here, the hair grows in the nose, but not on the head?
2: Yep.
0: Yeah. Have you ever seen like a... It's so crazy to see like a real old dude, but the nose hairs and the ear hairs be going crazy. Crazy.
1: That's nasty. Hey.
2: Oh, it's coming. Man. It's coming, L'Oreal. To be careful.
1: No, what the hell it ain't. I know, man.
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0: It's L'Oreal, Kyle Santilli, and Alton Walker. We're here right now talking about the fact that a lot of y'all are tripping on Jasmine Guy just because she doesn't look the same way she did 39 years ago, and we think that's wrong. You know what I'm saying? No way should you be attacking somebody for aging. That's naturally what people do if they don't get plastic surgery.
2: Right. And that's the thing, too. When they get plastic surgery, they talk about them, too. Like, Kris Jenner, they're, like, you know, they have plenty to say about her. She look like Kim Kardashian now. Kim Kardashian look older than the mama. Yeah. Like, it's these facelifts, it's these peptides, it's, you know, and then you're saying, you're getting on these people for doing all this, but why they can't age?
3: Yeah. I don't know why I thought you were talking about Caitlyn Jenner.
0: That's the same thing that popped in my mind. That's crazy.
2: She got a facelift too.
3: And she ages back. Right.
2: She lifted a lot of more things than that face.
0: You know what I think scares me more about aging than stuff like losing my hair and stuff is lifestyle. I never want to be like just to the point where I can't move around the way that I want to move around. Yeah. That's the part that really scares me more than actual looks.
2: See, I'm a little more vain than that. Like my problem is I'm a little scared that one day I'm gonna put on a sneaker and it ain't the sneaker. You get what I'm trying to say? Like, you know when poppin'. You see the old heads wearing Jumpmans and you like, wait, what the hell kind of Jordan is that?
0: Oh, hell no. Like, you about to have a Walmart Reeboks when you get older.
2: You get what I'm saying? Like, I never want that to be me. I never want my swag to be off.
0: I don't care. Honestly, I don't even care about that. I just, sometimes, like, if I have one of them slow weekends where I'm not doing nothing but sitting in the house, like, watching TV, it'd be cool for a day, but it's not cool for a weekend, and I just can't see that for my
3: just
0: life.
3: Sitting, yeah, if I get to that age where I can't do nothing, Lord, just take me. Or if I can't get it up. I told God, I said, Lord, if I ever get to a place where my thing don't go, no, it can't go up, no up.
2: You know what's coming.
3: Just go in and take me. There ain't no point to be here no more.
2: That ED is around the corner.
0: Well, I'm medicine for that these days, though.
3: Well, ED, take me.
0: No, all you gotta do is get a little prescription.
3: No, I ain't got time for
2: ED, phone home.
3: ED, phone home. Yeah. Take me home, Lord. It's time to go.
0: Is that scarier than a hairline being gone?
2: I'm scared of that, too. I'm scared of being with a man and he get ED.
3: Take me, Lord.
0: That's funny, man.
2: Take him.
0: 866-HUSTLE-8, 866-487-8538. Let's go to Tori in Raleigh. When it comes to aging, what's something you feel a little pressure about?
4: The bags under your eyes.
2: Mm. Ooh!
0: I think I got that genetically, though. I don't even think that's age.
2: Cal had that at 5.
0: I think I did. I ain't gonna hold you. Yo, good morning. Who is this? Where you calling from?
5: My name is Derek, and I'm calling from Suitland.
0: Come on, Derek. What's something that you feel a little pressure about when it comes to aging?
5: I don't think I feel a lot of pressure when it comes to aging because I understand it's a natural thing. It's a natural progression that everyone's going to go through regardless of how old or how young you are. But I will say a little bit, I've been called unk before I was even an unk because I was older than somebody else. And I also think that attention needs to be put on females because these female podcasts are the one who are actually talking about Jasmine Guy, not guys. It's females talking about her.
0: That's a good point.
3: You got a point.
0: Okay. Appreciate that, bro.
2: Them hussies is probably ugly as hell, too, talking shit.
0: Come on, Shante. What's something you feel a little pressure about when it comes to aging?
6: Gray hair.
2: Gray hair is kind of fly sometimes, though.
0: It depends. I mean,
6: I look like a chihuahua.
0: I can see your concern.
3: A chihuahua.
2: Why would she say a chihuahua? Chihuahua.
4: It's not working for me.
0: It ain't working for you. It does work for some people, though. I ain't gonna hold you. If you didn't get through the phone line, shoot us a voice note. Download that Morning Hustle app. Let us know how you feel, man. Is there something about aging that you feel a little bit of pressure about? And we ain't like how they was treating Jasmine Guy. So you can let us know how you feel. When we come back.
2: She looks great, though. That's the crazy part. Like, she doesn't look bad to me.
0: Hey, okay. All right, when we come back.
1: Get out.
2: Y'all ain't right. That's not funny. I don't think that's funny. I didn't say anything.
1: Kyle, get out.
2: She does look good.
1: Kyle, get out.
2: We saw her in person, and she looked good. So I don't know why you saying, Kyle, get out, because you ain't say
0: Jasmine.
2: She looked old.
0: Right? See, that ain't me. I ain't saying nothing. I know.
2: Don't do that. He didn't say none of that to her face.
0: I ain't saying nothing either.
3: I think she's gorgeous. Wow.
0: I'll tell you what I will say. When we come back, Santilli survey, are people out here still believing that there's a soulmate in the world for them? I'll give you the answer when we come back.
7: Feel the vibe
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0: in the morning.
1: L'Oreal, Kyle Santilli, and Alton Walker, Morning Hustle Show. I said to y'all a second ago, do you believe that there is the one out there for you? That, what is that called? A soulmate?
2: Yes. Mm-hmm.
1: L'Oreal, do you believe there's a soulmate out there for you?
3: Absolutely. I have a few.
1: Alton? A few.
4: Yeah, I do. Yeah.
1: All right, well, listen, there was this... That being said, time for another
3: Santilli. Someone's wife is his.
1: That's not true. That being said, time for another Santilli survey.
3: Where
1: the talking research companies come out and said that of the people that they poll, only 41% believe or they're confident that they'll find the one that's for them. Mm. 41% believe one is out there for them. 60 don't believe.
4: I mean, the biggest word is believe.
3: Mm. I found my soulmate, baby.
1: Okay. Here we go.
4: All right.
1: Okay, all right. When we come back, Defend Your Boy is on the way out to who's on the stand today.
4: Yeah, well, you know, one of my clients got paid $620,000. And this company wants him to give it back.
3: What?
4: Yeah, okay. So, he called me. I got some for y'all on this one.
1: All right, Morning Hustle Court is in session up next. Don't move.
0: It's the Morning Hustle
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1: All right.
2: We making the case for the unthinkable. The Finger Boy.
0: Hear ye, hear ye. Morning Hustle Court is now in session. Honorable Judge L'Oreal presiding. What's happening?
3: What's going on, Kyle? Attorney.
0: Yes, yes.
3: Attorney, counsel. I mean, counsel.
0: All right, let's go ahead and turn it over to the bailiff to find out what's on the docket today. Bailiff Ahmed, what are we looking at?
4: Yeah, so there's a MARTA employee that collected $620,000, I guess a bonus, from MARTA that he wasn't supposed to get. MARTA wants the money back. He said, I don't know where it is. Now they're suing him.
3: Counsel, approach the bench.
0: Thank you, Judge. All right. Yeah, man, this guy, $620,000 in fake overtime pay on an April paycheck, man, and decided he did not want to give it back to the MARTA system of Atlanta. Judge, we're going to charge this brother with three things, unfortunately. Number one is going to be conspiracy. Number two, theft. And number three is just going to be stupidity, if you will. First and foremost, they say that this happened on his check due to something that another employee did to trigger these funds to go on this man's check. To me, Judge, that sounds like conspiracy. That sounds like, hey, I could hook up your check and we split the money. To me,
3: okay,
0: that sounds like conspiracy to me, Your Honor. And because of that, now he went and cashed that check, kept that money that he knew wasn't his. That's theft, Your Honor. He's a thief in real life. And last but not least, he's just stupid. They came after the man to try to get the money back. He ain't got the money, but for some reason, he's still living in these United States of America. If you get that kind of money, go ahead and move. You want to keep that money? You don't want to go to jail? Go ahead and move. You should be overseas in Thailand somewhere living the life. Instead, you sitting here about to face charges, you big dummy. I would like to move that he's charged with all three of these, and his options are either move abroad or that money that he thinks he's going to save, you must spend 80% of it on everyone in the hood, and you only get 20% left to keep for yourself. I rest my case.
3: But what did the hood have to do with getting the funds?
0: Well, I just want the people around him to benefit if he's going to be stingy. That's all I'm trying to say.
3: Okay. Okay. So, Attorney Walker, counsel.
5: Thank you. Thank you. Ladies and gentlemen of the jury, my client is innocent. First of all, they say MARTA is smarter. Well, when it comes to accidentally putting $620,000 in my client's paycheck, MARTA, you are dumber. You're dumb. Huh? Mm-hmm. How the hell do you make this mistake and then come at my client 3 months later? Accidentally. You don't accidentally give somebody $620,000. Mm-hmm. You don't accidentally give somebody $6.20. 2 years ago, I accidentally gave somebody $2 in Cash App that I didn't know. I'm still trying to find that person. I done Googled their Cash App. I done put it in ChatGPT. Keisha Big Booty, where is my money? Money sign, Keisha Big Booty.
3: Well, you send it to her if you...
5: Don't worry about it.
3: You didn't know who... Okay.
5: Don't worry about it. It was
3: $2?
5: I want my $2, Keisha Big Booty. Ooh. All I'm saying is this. Everybody listening know, if you suddenly get $620,000 in your account, that is a blessing. And I got three words, maybe even four. Won't he do it? Can I get a praise break for my client? Give God the praise.
0: God don't like thieves.
5: Yeah. Won't he do it?
0: God don't like thieves.
5: I'll rest my case.
0: Turn that music
3: on. Damn, man. This is a tough one here because we all know that if you found money in your account, it's likely that they'll take it back. But in the good words of a great philosopher, finders, keepers, losers, weepers.
5: Praise break, please.
3: Praise break. Let them go. The $620,000 is rewarded to the to Alton's client. I don't even know their name. Okay.
6: That's how you sound.
3: Arrest the person that messed up the check in the first place.
0: He should at least have to share it with the hood, Your Honor.
3: Nope. Keep the party going.
6: What he doing?
3: He can tie it, though. He got a tie.
0: That's
3: it.
0: Damn shame.
3: Give that 10% to the church. Well, speaking of defending, it looks like maybe Flavor Flav might have to defend himself. I don't know. This is some foolery. We'll talk all about it coming up in the lowdown.
0: Stick around. That's on the way. It's the Morning Hustle.
7: We are the Morning Hustle.

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0: That's right. And we got some cash for that ass. Text cash, C-A-S-H, to 71007. 10 questions, 60 seconds. When you get them all right, you will walk away $1,000 richer. We all could use some money. You see them gas prices?
2: Exactly. Exactly. All right, stick around, y'all. The lowdown's coming up next. What are we talking about?
0: Well, it looks like the internet is turning into a therapy couch, okay? A lot of people are coming forward and confessing some things, but some people don't take it so serious. Plus, Quavo is opening up about his personal life, and you're not going to believe what he revealed. We'll talk all about it coming up in the lowdown.
2: It's all going down in 10 minutes. Don't move.
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1: Yeah, you got the
2: 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On the Morning Hustle.
3: Well, I guess internet therapy is an actual thing, huh?
4: Yeah, apparently it is, okay? But if you need something to be happy about, how about this? Quavo has a brand new album coming out Friday, okay? This is his third solo album. And it looks like him and Offset have finally buried the hatchet. The two of them have a song on the project. It's called Away. And they linked up for his album listening party that went down in LA, and also he released a trailer for the project. It's called Chrome Life with a Q, and he revealed a baby girl. So there was some rumors going around that he may have fathered a child, and some people are saying and linking the baby to the gymnast Erica Fontaine. The two of them were rumored to be together once upon a time, so they're saying that that may be her child, but he hasn't confirmed yet. This is the first time we've seen Quavo open up about anything personal outside of the loss of Takeoff, you know? Yeah. So I do think we're going to get more from him on this album. Shout out to the good folks over at Motown, Chris Green and Khadife, of course, who won't stop blowing my phone up about this Quavo album. So I did check it out, and it's good. You know, it's produced by Pharrell. One of my favorite songs on there has ASAP Rocky and Tyler, the Creator, on it. So y'all will get a chance to check that out on Friday, because that's when it drops. But speaking of drops, Mr. Belden is gone, y'all. He done gone to be with the Lord.
5: Josh had never told me that.
6: Hey, what is going on here?
4: Dennis Haskins, he's passed away at the age of 75. You know him from Saved by the Bell. But Kyle Santillan didn't know him at all. Can y'all believe this?
3: Yeah.
4: We came in like, Mr. Belding died. And he was like, who the hell is that?
3: Yeah, I was.
4: That's crazy to me.
3: Yeah.
4: What?
5: Come on.
3: My little sister probably would have been upset, but I was, I'm cool.
5: Come on.
4: You was a grown-ass man by the time Saved by the Bell came out. Anyway, let's talk about some things people are opening up about on social media. Now, it looks like this is crazy. The Clover Boys, those are the streamers, the streamer gang that Kai Cenat leads out. And it looks like there is one of the members by the name of Reggie. But he's saying that he was sexually assaulted when he was younger. I don't know if this is affecting what his relationship is with the Clover Boys, but it seems to be taking a toll on him.
7: My brother, he took advantage of me. James, man, my brother tried to molest me, bro. Kyle, you wrong as hell, because you know somebody took advantage of her, Kyle, and that's why he acting like that, and I'm going to be truthful.
4: Well, I don't know if he feels like Kai is supposed to speak out for that, or maybe Kai Cenat knows who the person is that Reggie is claiming essayed Rakai, but Rakai is saying, I have no idea what Reggie's talking about.
8: Me, Rakai, I never in my whole entire life on the Holy Bible never got taken advantage of in my life, okay?
4: Listen, if he was taken advantage of in any kind of way, that's his story to tell. I could understand him going through it, but I feel like that's

0: Public Enemy. Chuck D's brother literally said he's going to come slice me. But Flavor Flav actually groped and forced kissing on me.
1: Now, the man also decided to film himself going inside of the LAPD station and making a police report that was rather detailed. But then he also dropped a freestyle.
2: Yo, Flavor Flav, you really hurt me. You broke my heart and then desert me. Man, what you did to me, you told me. What's your sexuality? No, boy. No, boy.
1: But, like, what is this foolery?
3: Ridiculous. Yeah.
1: Mental health is real. Please go get yourself some medication if you feel like you need to be on it.
4: Yeah, Flavor Flav touched me. I'm taking it to the grave. Nah, this got to be somebody more handsome.
1: That's a fact.
3: You ain't telling nobody, huh?
1: It's a lowdown. You can follow me at Stan L'Oreal, L-O-R-E-L, or Morning Hustle Show. And I'm sorry, but I don't believe this white boy.
3: Nah, I hear you, man. All right, well, I don't believe Donald Trump either, but he's out here claiming that we got the best numbers ever. And we'll talk about the things he's claiming. And could you lose your money for your major? Santilli News You Could Use is up next.
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4: 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Y'all know who's here, man. 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
5: Absolutely. 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Okay, it's going to be a time. We are going to Bahamas, Bimini, Nassau. We have a beach party that's going down. It got Dougie Fresh, T.I., Rick Ross, LaToya Luckett, Keith Sweat, and you when you call 214-495-1963. And be sure to use that code TMH.
4: No doubt. All right, stick around, man. Santilli News You Could Use is on the way. And Trump says we have the best of everything, including this.
6: We have the best, I guess you could say, poverty.
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19: 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The reality is every generation experiences a technology powerful enough to change society. Transistor radios were replaced by boom boxes. 8-track tapes were replaced by cassettes, cassettes by discs. Landlines were replaced by cell phones. Television was replaced by cable, then satellite. Now everybody is streaming. However, this generation will inherit the first technology that can imitate thought itself. And all of us must decide how we will embrace artificial intelligence. AI is the first technology that will require us to set moral parameters for its usage. We must now decide what AI should be allowed and what should be prohibited. We must decide what happens to creativity, labor, truth, privacy, empathy, and democracy, and who will benefit. What will we require to remain uniquely human?
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1: If you're just tuning in, man, we played a little clip where Donald Trump said we have the best poverty of anywhere in the world. But what he was trying to say is we have the best poverty numbers. Here's the full clip.
4: We have the best poverty numbers ever in the history of our country. In other words, there's less poverty now than at any time in the history of our country.
1: Of course, nobody believes that. He also went on to say we have the best murder numbers in 125 years. Now, when people fact check that, they said right now the crime rate is down. But that's a half truth what he said. We're about the lowest in the homicide rate probably in the past 65 years. And if you notice, there's a lot of cities like Baltimore that have a great mayor there. Chicago have a great mayor there. And they've been putting in pieces and implementing things to bring this crime rate down for a number of years now. But of course, he's trying to take credit for everything. You know what I'm saying? Now, speaking of crime, that didn't stop this from going down in New Mexico, man. A 13-year-old student shot a teacher. 63-year-old special education teacher Kelly Matthews. She walked around a corner near the back doors of Highland Middle School. As soon as she came around a corner, 13-year-old male student with a handgun opened fire on her immediately, hitting her multiple times in the stomach and in the hip. Then he ran off. Police called him a few blocks away after a foot chase. She was rushed to the hospital, transferred to a medical center in Lubbock, Texas, and actually, it's a he. His family says that he remains on a ventilator and is mildly alert. So sad situation there. The 13-year-old is held on aggravated assault and battery of school personnel, shooting threats, and unlawfully carrying a weapon and evading law enforcement. Police got a semi-automatic handgun on the scene. Crazy situation. I don't know.
5: They didn't get to the motive or nothing like that?
1: Nah, they didn't, man. They didn't say what that might be, man.
5: 13 years old is crazy.
1: Yeah, yeah. And they're not saying whether or not, you know, how he got the gun and, you know, how to deal with this with the parents and everything. It's kind of crazy.
3: That's terrible. Threw his whole life away.
1: Exactly. Yeah. So I'm pretty sure some more details about that situation will come out as time passes, and we'll keep you up to speed, okay? Last but not least, this is something that bothered me as well. We're talking about how, you know, Trump's administration has been gutting the Department of Education. Well, now they finalized what they call the Student Tuition and Transparency System, and this is framework which allows them to take away funding if you go to a school and your major doesn't make the kind of money that they feel like it should be making. For instance, if you go to an undergraduate program and your major is not making you more money than somebody with a high school degree, then they could cut it. Or if you go to a master's program and your master's degree is not going to get you more money than the people that have a regular degree, then they would cut it. You know what I mean? And they're worried about things getting
3: confused.
1: I know, right? Well, here's the thing. Who are you to decide what I could do with my career? Like, if they said, I'm not going to give you a student loan or a grant or whatever because I was pursuing radio and television, you know, you don't make no money in radio. I wouldn't be here to this day. You understand what I'm saying? So, like, it's not really fair for people that pursue careers in things like social work, arts, music, some mental health fields. You know what I'm saying? Cosmetology, massage therapy, film, or things of that nature.
3: I don't know what they talk about. That stuff makes money.
1: Right. Yeah, but if there's people that make money in it, but the majority of people are not really, you know what I mean, getting to the money.
3: Yeah, because all the stuff you talking about, the people that I know that do all those things make more money than a teacher, and we definitely need a teacher. So where's the logic?
1: They're calling these programs that I mentioned low-earning outcome programs, and the government is finding ways to cut back on spending on them.
3: So. Well, guess what? I'm looking at the comments because it just popped up on Spiritual Word, exactly what you're talking about. And look who's under the comments saying this theory isn't bad. Earn Your Leisure's own Rashad Bilal.
1: Oh my God.
3: He's turning into the Black Trump, isn't he?
1: It's crazy, man. Here, we got to do what we got to do to protect our institutions and our way of life. Follow up on these stories and more at themorninghustle.com. 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
1: Yo, Simona Hustle, L'Oreal, Kyle Santillan, Alton Walker.
2: Yes, and the countdown is on. Yeah. 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T.I., Rick Ross, Dougie Fresh, D.L. Hughley, Ricky Smalley. It's going to be a time, and you don't want to miss it.
1: Uh-huh, and if you go as a group, if you find yourself with a balcony room, you know what I mean? Don't have your friends all up in the non-window room on a cruise. You know what I mean?
2: Yeah, I ain't gonna lie to you. I'm claustrophobic when it comes to stuff like that. I got to let the wind blow in my hair on the balcony.
1: We're gonna talk about that a little bit tomorrow. Kind of like Savannah James. You know, she went on a trip with her friend, but she flew first class while her friend was in what, coach?
3: Yeah, she way in the back.
1: So people were saying that she should have paid for her friend to be up in first class too.
2: Excuse me? What are we discussing?
3: Come on, man. Yeah. I mean, they went together. Come on, Savannah got it, man.
1: So the person that has it should...
2: Savannah got it or LeBron got it?
3: Same thing.
1: So she should take care of her friend?
3: I would. If it was me and my homeboy or me and my... Man, come on up here. I got you.
2: My man's money is for me, not for my girlfriend.
1: In the meantime, we about to slide up out of here. You can get with us on social media. How can I holler at you, L'Oreal?
2: Starring L'Oreal on all social media platforms. STARRINGLOREL. Alton Walker, what's goodie?
3: Alton Walker Show. Make sure you follow me. You already know I'm super excited because Sunday we are in D.C.
1: Come on now.
3: October 4th with the Get Up and Hustle tour with me and Griff. We in D.C. at the D.C. Comedy Loft. You know, Richmond, Virginia, October 11th. And Raleigh, October 18th. And I already told y'all, if y'all get my DM, you have a chance of winning a pair of tickets to each city. So pop up, get in my DM.
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0: Hey, good morning. This is Rick Smile, the morning show. And today is going to be a good day. Let's welcome Pastor Reva Timms, senior pastor of the Majestic Life Church in Orlando, Florida. 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
1: Well, good morning to you, Ricky, and good morning to the Ricky Smiley Morning Show family. We're going to go to God in prayer this morning. You know, there are times in life where you just go through the motions of life. You don't know what's going to happen next, and you just are numb. Anybody ever been there before? And sometimes you wake up in the morning and say, hey, what's going to go wrong next, right? Because it's just one thing after another. So let's pray this morning. Father, today we just come to you, and we say thank you for being a good God. And we lift up every heart that feels overwhelmed this morning. And for those that are listening right now, those that feel as though they're in a battle, we pray that you will undergird them and strengthen them. For you are the God who sees, who knows, and who cares. And even when everything seems to be going wrong, you are still working behind the scenes, making sure everything goes right. So today, Lord, we ask for hope, the real, deep, unshakable hope, hope that rises above fear, hope that speaks louder than disappointment, hope that says God is not done yet. And along with hope, we boldly ask for supernatural favor. Let this be the day that things start shifting, that you will open doors that no man can close. Bring the right people into our lives at the right time. Let unexpected blessings show up, blessings that clearly have your fingerprints on them. We ask for favor in our workplace, favor in our relationships, favor over our children, and favor in the details of everyday life. For every heart that's tired this morning and they're tired of waiting, we ask that you would show them that you have not forgotten them. Let them know that every delay is in their favor and it's part of your divine design. Now, Father, we ask that you would breathe new strength into every weary soul. Let them walk in confidence, knowing that your hand is on their life, that favor is chasing them down, and that hope is rising up. We thank you in advance for the turnaround, for the breakthrough, and for the peace that passeth all understanding. And we pray this in the name of Jesus. And everyone say, amen.
0: Hey, we appreciate you, Pastor Reva. Ladies and gentlemen, that was Pastor Reva Timms, senior pastor of the Majestic Life Church in Orlando, Florida. It's time for the praise break on the Rick Slider Morning.

covered. Hey, if the Lord don't do nothing else, he's done enough, y'all. Come on. Shout out to Gainesville, Florida this morning. This is you. Beverly Crawford, y'all.

the ultimate praise this morning, y'all. Yes, sir. Turn your radios all the way up, man. We're going hard this morning, man. For the man that woke us up this morning, y'all. Yes, sir. All right, y'all. Here's the First Church of Deliverance, Chicago.

0: Anna Morning Show, the first Church of Deliverance in Chicago. I hope you got your praise on this morning, man. Yes, sir, this morning. All right, y'all, got your friend. Happy Wednesday. Got your friend Paige right here.
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0: 14 minutes after the hour, y'all. Front page right here. Alfreda's, good morning.
2: Good morning, Ricky. It's Wednesday, September 30th. Here's what's going on in the news. Weather is taking center stage again this week, so you might want to check before you head out. Flooding has forced evacuations in New Mexico and water rescues in Arizona and Utah. Now that threat is spreading into Texas, Oklahoma, Kansas, Nebraska, and Iowa. Hurricane Polo's leftovers are feeding the downpours, and more tropical moisture could keep them coming through Friday. If the road's underwater, don't test it. Turn around. Getting there is not worth losing your life. So, in other news, the Supreme Court is giving the Trump administration the green light for now to deport some immigrants to countries they're not even from. A lower court said people need a chance to challenge those transfers if they could face torture or persecution. The justices paused that ruling on Tuesday, and they're going to hear arguments in December. So deportations can proceed, but the legal fight is not over. And finally, Ricky, that afternoon coffee could be borrowing time from tonight's sleep. Uh-oh. Yeah, do you have coffee? I know you drink coffee in the morning. We're all big coffee drinkers. But after work, do you still have coffee later?
0: Oh, no.
2: Okay, good.
0: One a day. Only in the morning.
2: That's great, because a research review found that caffeine reduced sleep by about 45 minutes on average. For a typical cup of coffee, researchers estimated it cut off nearly 9 hours before bed. So if you go to sleep at 10, that puts your last cup of coffee at about 1 o'clock. For info on these stories and more, go to RickySmileyMorningShow.com. 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
3: Rock T, the sports genius, is in the building.
4: Stewart, doubles, Ionescu from way downtown. I think she let that one fly from Punk Slow.
5: Yeah, man. The New York Liberty was shooting lights out last night. They swept the Minnesota Lynx. Liberty is the first team, the first 8 seed to beat the number 1 seed in the WNBA history playoffs, man. So they advance to the next round. Las Vegas Aces lose to the Indiana Fever. They even that series 1 game apiece. And MVP Asia Wilson got into it with a fan, little altercation, and received a technical foul that caused a little bit of a ruckus, man. So she explained what that altercation was.
6: I don't know if you guys know me, but I don't really get into the If I'm just walking, because I just got the foul, I'm chilling, and if I see a man come at me, taking steps towards me and pointing at me, I don't give a damn what you said. I don't give a damn how you said it, the tone. That is unacceptable. You don't step towards me. You never should and point at me. I'm not for that at all. Excuse my French.
0: I don't blame you.
6: And God bless me. And you don't have to like me. You don't have to love me. You can hate me with all your heart. But I guarantee you, you will respect me.
0: Absolutely.
5: That's it. That part.
0: Yeah, he's standing his ass up, walking towards her with his finger pointed, being entitled like a white Karen.
5: Come on.
0: Just being racist as hell. That's all it is.
5: Yeah.
0: They emboldened now. This administration got them all emboldened. They emboldened everywhere, and all of them getting their ass whooped.
5: Come on, man.
0: Right after the prayer break. Excuse my language.
5: No, it's all good.
0: But it is what it is.
5: Yeah, well, let's get it, man. It's my quick sports report right there. Brad, got the hot spot coming up next. What you going to be talking about?
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7: One Voyage, okay? Let's go. This is that cruise.
0: Ladies and gentlemen, this is your last chance.

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1: 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Drop it like it's hot. Drop it like it's hot.
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5: It's the
0: BRA 18. All right, 29 for the top of the hour. Time for the hot spot. What up, Brett?
6: What up, Ricky? Good morning, everybody. I'm your girl, Brat Tat Tat, and this is the hot spot where we bring you music, movies, and more. So let's get on off into it. Now, this is the Migos. This is something that the Migos fan have absolutely been waiting for, y'all. Quavo and Offset are teaming up again for the first time in about 5 years. Quavo's upcoming album, Chrome Life, will feature Offset on a song called Away. And this week, they previewed the song together at Quavo's album release party. Check it out.

0: Hey, that's right there. Okay, let's go. Now, in case you missed it, the two have had their share of ups and downs over the years, especially after the death of Takeoff, which affected both of them in different ways. But now, the former Migos members are putting the past aside and getting back in that studio. And that's not it. The group is reportedly expected to release a final Migos album in 2027, featuring previously recorded verses from Takeoff. So congratulations to Quavo and Offset, and rest in peace to Takeoff. All right, y'all, moving on. A new report has came out, and it seems like Diddy is living pretty comfortable where he is. Now, according to NBC News, several men who spent time in Diddy's unit at the federal prison in New Jersey claim that he's been paying other inmates to cook, clean, and do his laundry, make his bed, and give him massages from time to time.
1: What? Wait a minute.
0: Yeah.
2: In jail?
0: His meals include curry chicken, pizza, and empanadas. Sources allege that Diddy has access to contraband cell phones, which he reportedly uses to scroll Instagram and social media and view a few explicit images. He also is allegedly has access to alcohol, including a little bit of Hennessy every now and then. A spokesperson for Diddy declined to comment on Diddy's specific situation, but pushed back on the report, saying the media is portraying ordinary prison life as news.
2: Oh, that's ordinary?
0: Nah, you
1: got a little bread, yeah.
0: Wow. I don't know if that's ordinary prison life. I was locked up before. I ain't getting no massage.
2: I was thinking massage. Sign me up.
1: Yeah, that's why I hit the pause button.
0: Who
3: doing the massage? Yeah, Moe Dinkin and stuff like that.
0: Now, people will cook and clean and do the laundry. That's nothing. They appreciate that as long as you give them a little something on their books and help them get some food and stuff. They will work to get the things that they need. So, you know, I guess some of those things are kind of normal. And to me, except the massages, I had never heard about that part.
1: Yeah, no.
4: Strong massages.
0: Yeah,
1: buddy. Deep tissues right there, bro.
0: You know what? No.
1: Big arm over there giving you a massage.
3: Bone cracking.
0: We're going to wrap up the hot spot on that, no. Oh, my God.
1: Ooh.
0: If you missed any part of the show, make sure you check it out on the Ricky Smiley Morning Show podcast, available wherever you get your podcast. Shut up, y'all. And you can catch me on my social media at So Brat, coming up next week. Rock T with that HBCU, know who we repping today, Rock T.
1: Bone crusher massage, Bruce.
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38: 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Looks like there's a disabled vehicle in Bedford off 183-121 eastbound at Bedford Road. The right lane's being closed, creating some slow traffic back to 820. It's about a five-minute delay. 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
38: We're expecting a cloudy start to the day. Then some thunderstorms start popping in on us for the afternoon, especially between like 2 and 3 p.m. Temperature high is 92, could feel like 99. Back down to 74 this evening. It's currently 81, feeling like 86. Now that's your traffic and weather, and I'm Kirby Lozano for the Ricky Smiley Morning Show on 97.9 The Beat.
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2: 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Ron Murray, it's your time to shine, baby.
7: Yes, sir. Ron Murray tapping in. And if you know me, it's all about PQC, Paul Quinn College, the oldest HBCU west of the Mississippi River. Dallas's HBCU. And when people tend to ask me, Ron, why did you choose PQC? I look at it as PQC chose me. I was a young Army brat and it was that time to look for a college. Little did I know, I would find a family. And when I was on the yard, I was able to get my communications degree. Thank you so much to Professor Cheryl Smith. And I definitely had to join the oldest in the culture. 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
1: Well, Ricky, people are side-eyeing this new list ranking the top TV shows of the century, and wait till you find out which shows were left out. 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

0: time is running out, man. We sell on October the 1st out of Miami. 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Alfredis, what you got?
1: Well, Ricky, the New York Times polled TV critics and showrunners to create a list of the 100 best TV shows of the 21st century. Now, to be eligible, the show must have premiered in January of 2000 or later. So here are some of the top ones. Number one, Breaking Bad. Have you ever seen Breaking Bad? Anybody ever seen Breaking Bad?
2: So good.
3: Oh, yeah.
1: Such a good show. And Better Call Saul was good, too. That came after that. Number two, The Wire. We all saw The Wire, right?
3: Uh-huh.
1: Okay. Number three, Snowfall. We all saw Snowfall, right?
2: Yep.
1: Okay, that's number three. That's pretty good. Succession. Mm-hmm. Anybody see Succession?
2: Yes.
1: Oh, my gosh. The Succession fashion is so good. It's so good. Number five, Game of Thrones. Anybody watch Game of Thrones?
3: Never got into it.
1: Stop playing with me.
2: I couldn't.
1: My dog is literally named after one of them.
3: What?
1: Oh, I got a dog named Daenerys. Y'all tripping.
2: Okay.
1: So good. Number six, Atlanta. I know we all saw Atlanta.
3: Oh, yeah.
4: Yeah.
1: Okay. And some others on the list are The Office, Stranger Things, Scandal. But I need to know where some other, there's some, like, missing.
3: Whole lot.
4: Shameless.
1: Oh, my gosh. Shameless is so good.
0: Sampson and Son. Did you?
1: Wait. 2000s and above.
0: Yeah. Oh.
1: Girlfriends is not on the list. Or I don't know if it's not in the top five, top 10. How can they? The Bernie Mac show, y'all, that started in like 2001.
0: Right.
1: Everybody Hates Chris. Where is it on the list?
0: Okay.
2: Yeah.
1: Where's The Game? Remember The Game?
3: The Game, yeah.
1: Okay, I don't know if they're doing cartoons, but Boondocks, you better stop playing with me.
3: Boondocks is Boondocks is legend.
4: Classic.
1: Yeah. Come on. Soul Food. Soul Food was 2000s.
0: Oh, really?
1: Soul Foods was 2000s.
2: Yeah, they seem like they're missing all the black ones.
1: And where is their, That's So Raven?
3: Oh, come on, man.
1: That was a really good, wholesome show.
2: Yeah. Ooh.
1: Boy.
3: For kids.
1: For kids. That's So Raven with Raven Simone. That was a good show.
2: Yeah, man.
3: There's a lot of shows.
1: There's a lot of shows. They, the Community or whatever that was. That was good. There's some good.
2: Yeah.
1: I see y'all.
0: I don't know what happened to me in scripted. I just can't.
3: Me neither.
0: I can't watch scripted.
3: I
0: did like ATL when it was coming on in a few of those episodes, especially when the dude was sitting up in jail and that transvestite was sitting up in there. Man, that killed me. That show was really, really good and well written. But I just.
1: You know
0: what
1: else? Orange is the New Black. How to Get Away with Murder. Orange is the New Black was so good.
3: Uh-huh.
0: Now, I like Chicago. I've been watching that. I've definitely been watching The Shy.
2: The Shy. Yes.
4: Anybody watch Curb Your Enthusiasm?
1: Oh, that's one of the best. Curb Your Enthusiasm is so great because I know they wasn't using a script. Not possible.
3: Can we include Empire?
1: Yeah.
3: That little run Empire was on?
2: Yeah, I did
0: watch that.
2: They had a good run.
3: Uh-huh.
1: Come on. These guys.
4: What about Power?
3: Yes, 50 Cent. Yes.
1: Power.
0: Oh, yeah.
2: Raising Canaan. Yeah, man.
1: Some of these should have broke the top 20 at least.
2: Yeah. I agree.
1: That's crazy. But y'all, let me tell you something. Ricky, y'all go back and watch Game of Thrones. The first three episodes are going to be like gore and sex. But after you get past those, it starts. Like it starts. Yes, it starts.
2: I heard it's amazing.
1: It's so good. You'll be hooked.
0: Wow.
1: You'll be hooked. Hey.
0: Appreciate that, Alfredis. All right, y'all. I got your welcome call. Y'all can go ahead and hit me up now, 866-9-R-I-C-K-E-Y. 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
3: 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Pretty chill for the most part in the streets. We do have one active accident over in Grand Prairie up 30 westbound at Beltline Road. That accident is blocking the left lane, but it's not creating a delay time, so good to go. And your weather report is brought to you by Audible. And don't forget that Audible makes traffic less of an annoyance and more of an opportunity for another chapter. Audible, stories that speak to you. 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Expecting quite a cloudy start to the day, then getting those showers as soon as this afternoon around 3-4 p.m. Temperatures 92, could feel like 99, back down to 72 this evening. It is currently 81, feel like 86. Now that's your traffic and weather, and I'm Kirby Lozano with the Ricky Smiley Morning Show on 97.9 The Beat.
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35: So you just gonna season that chicken with salt and pepper, huh? 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You just gonna sweep it every single day. 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Girl, yeah, that girl nasty. 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You ain't gonna put in a bowl of nut, just raw dog and let all the bacteria get all over the meat. 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Boy, you done messed up. Hey, I ain't eat nothing. You ain't nothing. Let me tell you something. You ain't get ready to Alfredo, my boy, to death. That boy used to eat him a meat in two sides. That boy like he 100 pounds. Where that boy hungry. 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Red day, I told you not to marry that girl. That girl ain't no good. That girl ain't no good.
0: Oh, boy, that's my name. Gary.
36: Coming up next, y'all, prayers, honey, for Jay-Z and James. We're going to talk about Jay-Z and James next. We can find them on the show.

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7: All right, 5 minutes after the hour, Gary has the tea in the color of the day. Gary, good morning.
8: Good morning, Ricky. Good morning, America. Good morning to you. It's Wednesday, a beautiful day in the neighborhood. And here's what's happening in celebrity news. Y'all, back in December of 2024, y'all, a bombshell lawsuit, honey, accused rap mogul Jay-Z of assaulting a beautiful 13-year-old girl at an MTV Video Music Awards after party back in 2000. Well, y'all, they're saying that the woman's story quickly fell apart, and now, y'all, she has fully recanted her accusations against him. They're saying in a new document, court document filed recently and obtained by Rolling Stone, they're saying Jane Doe, y'all, admits, honey, her entire story was false, and she never meant to write the rap icon. Sean Jay-Z Carter never raped me, she said. I have never met or spoken to Mr. Carter. Mr. Carter never engaged in any inappropriate conduct toward me, whatever. And Jane wrote in the declaration submitted down to the Manhattan Federal Court. She said, quote, there is no truth to any of my claims against Mr. Carter. She said, I understand my false accusation have caused Mr. Carter immense pain, y'all, suffering and damage, y'all, that can never be fully done. Huh? Isn't it immense?
7: I'm not sure.
9: I don't know.
7: You thought that immersed. Let's just go with it. We know what you're saying. Let's go with it. Just immersed sound better. We're just going to go with the sound.
8: Immersed pain. Then, honey. Yes, right. Suffered, honey. Now, Jane Doe, y'all, said she was not promised any compensation from Jay-Z for her declaration. Now, Jay-Z vigorously denied the allegation in 2024 and plead, y'all, with a judge to speed up the case due to the highly sensitive nature of the allegations against him. A lot of people say, too, Beyonce probably got in that, baby, honey. Say, wait a minute, you tramp. You don't have to sit here, honey, talking about my husband doing stuff, knowing that he didn't do it and what have you and stuff. But they're saying Jay-Z is no longer suing the woman, but he's suing her lawyer. So, I guess, honey, for even taking the case or what have you. So, we're going to follow that story, and I'm glad it's over with and stuff now. But, you know, wherever there's a little smoke, there's some fire. But I still feel, honey, that there's something else to this. But, you know, we're going to just go ahead on with what they're saying. And, honey, she ain't never met him, and he ain't never met her. All right, moving on in other celebrity news. This story here, I just don't know what to do. I'm trying to like Megan Thee Stallion, but it's too much going on. Now,
7: what
8: Megan Thee Stallion, Ricky, she just saying too much stuff. She said, reveal y'all, that she was in a panic, honey, 24/7 during her relationship with Klay Thompson. She said, my nervous system needed to calm down, y'all. Now, they said that the high girl coach.
7: They said black men stretch you, though.
8: Yeah, they do stretch it, but God, dog, but they seemed like they was happy at one moment. They, honey, hit them, bought her a yacht, and they was kissing and carrying on the boat and stuff. Now, she said her nerves were bad. Was it just fake, honey? You know, she said, when something is meant for you, she said, it's going to be easy. She said it's going to be right. It's not going to feel like a panic all the time. She said that she felt like she was living in a constant state of panic and needed to focus on calming herself down. She said, I feel like, honey, that's what I was in, constantly on edge, honey. She explained, my nervous system needed to calm down. She said, I feel like I was in a panic 24/7. The rapper also opened up about the frightening incident, y'all, that led her to being rushed, honey, from the theater to a hospital for performing at the Moulin Rouge. Megan said, y'all, that she initially feared that she was having a stroke, honey, after suddenly experiencing alarming symptoms, honey, during the performance. She said, I thought I was having a stroke, she said, because she said, I wasn't even getting any oxygen to my brain. She said, so my hands had frozen, my face had frozen. She said, I was trying to tell everybody that I didn't, honey, and everything wasn't okay. Then she went on to talking. It goes back to what I said yesterday. Black men stressing.
1: Jerry, haven't you ever been so stressed before? Like I understand what she is going through. Everybody in the world, men and women, have been through that. When you've been in a relationship with somebody, and you're just like, oh, is my nervous system going to get right? You just don't know what's coming next around the corner.
8: So that's why you didn't do black.
1: Boy,
8: I mean, no.
1: I have dated black men.
7: Oh, my God.
8: No, I mean, I was just asking because, I mean, she understands. I mean, Megan's telling
1: I have dated
8: truth.
1: Black men. What are you saying? You have met my black
8: boyfriend.
1: Well,
8: yeah, but I mean, but they stress you out, honey, like you was just saying,
1: white
8: to get to what you
1: got. White men stress
8: you
1: out, too. It's men. It's, see, yeah. it's your whoever you love can stress you. You know,
8: really?
1: That's what it is.
8: Well, honey, we know who you love. Honey.
1: Oh, my God.
8: No, I was just saying.
1: You're a bully.
7: They get along
2: they
7: great.
2: They all can stress.
8: Yeah, they get along great. That's right, Ricky, because guess what? He ain't who. That's why she get along.
0: That's dirty.
8: But we love you.
1: My daddy's a black man, and so
8: but your man
1: you love my mama, so.
8: Yeah, your dad is, but your
1: husband. Okay. Ricky, sorry.
8: Oh, but anyway. I'm sorry.
7: Y'all so messy and petty.
2: You ain't sorry.
1: Oh, at all.
2: Ignore him, Alfreda.
8: I feel so bad. Oh, well, we're
2: going to shout a la on that
8: one. Yeah. Shout a la la. Thank you, God. Well, she agreed with that black man stressing. They have you ever been stressed up so much?
1: You are stressing me out.
8: The color today, honey, is one of my favorite colors. My color today is baritone blue. On the high end, you say baritone blue. And on the low end, you say beautiful navy. That's your color for the day. Sha-la-la-la.
7: Oh, my God. Y'all give it up for Gary with the team. All right, I got your wake-up call. Y'all get at me now. The phone line is wide open. 8669-RICKEY. 8669-RICKEY. 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

0: in ya. Love that damn song right there. Fred. Damn, I love that song. All right, I got your wake-up call. Y'all get up and down. The phone line's wide open. 866. That sound like Grish. Oops. Oh.
1: It's 6 o'clock. 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
0: Greg, I'm sorry. wrong station. 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
24: On Randy DFW, and happy Wednesday too. 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There is a disabled vehicle with the left center lane being blocked. A little stop-and-go traffic back to Loop 12 mañana. It's a four-minute delay. 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Expecting the day to start off pretty cloudy, and then we're going to get into those thunderstorms starting as early as this afternoon around like 3 or 4 p.m. Temperatures 92, could feel like 99, back down to 72 this evening. It is currently 80 degrees, feeling like 85. Now that's your traffic and weather, and I'm Kirby Lozano for the Ricky Smiley Morning Show on 97.9 The Beat.
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1: 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I am from Greenville, South Carolina. Wake up, wake up, wake up.
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4: 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This is Kenyatta Latoya calling from Orlando, Florida. 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

0: around us. Wow. You just never know where your angel may come from. Paramedics eventually got there, but had to park two blocks away, and then they had to run to just to reach the family. They got there just in time to help deliver the baby.
1: Oh, Gary, you were so ugly when you was a baby. They used to have to feed you with a slingshot, sit you in the corner.
0: Ricky, no, no, sir.
2: That's pretty ugly, right there.
0: Gary, no, you're pretty. Ugly.
3: Mom used to breastfeed him with a straw. Oh,
1: Super so Day. Sweet.
4: Yeah.
1: Super Day when he came out, the doctor pushed him back in. He said, we ain't doing this.
5: And look at us now.
2: That's pretty ugly.
0: No,
2: boy.
1: Turned out into a beautiful swan, didn't you, Gary?
5: That's right, honey. For an ugly dog.
1: Appreciate that, Alfreda. All right, Special K, what you got in bad news?
3: Okay, here we go. A 22-year-old South Florida woman gave birth to a baby boy with a dark skin tone, claims that drinking too much coffee during pregnancy caused him to be born black.
5: Oh,
3: yeah, I'm going to say that's a lie. According to reports, the man asked his wife why their child's skin color was like that. The woman claimed that the reason was her husband consuming large amounts of coffee when she first got pregnant.
1: She sure was.
3: Oh, man. Now, yeah. At first, the man believed his wife. And he felt guilty for... at first he believed her and felt guilty for doubting her. It's noted that the couple's been married for 8 months. Wait a minute. Despite this, they continue to live together. And the man is reportedly showing love and care for his newborn child.
1: So, was it the coffee, or was it somebody was stirring it like coffee?
3: Somebody was stirring that thing like coffee.
5: You get stirred up, dog.
0: Yeah. Wow.
5: Yes, sir.
1: Yeah. Wow. Boy, that's one of the funniest jokes that Bernie Mac said. When you get it, it's stirring like coffee.
6: And the way he say it.
1: Little
6: coffee.
2: Bone chunks.
1: Oh, my God. Hey, I appreciate that. And, Brad, you got the what the hell news, huh?
6: I do, Ricky. In Atlanta, a MARTA Transit employee received a $620,000 paycheck error, and the money has not yet been returned, according to Atlanta News First. Okay. Now, the employee who was responsible for cleaning stations received a check for $620,000 in overtime pay they allegedly did not earn. Now, the error wasn't discovered until July, and the money has still not been reimbursed. 5 months later, MARTA stated that the overpayment resulted from a clerical error, and a MARTA spokesperson said that the agency has tried to work with the employee to recover the funds and resolve the issue without legal action, but they are unable to find him. There are reports that he moved unexpectedly with no forwarding address. Both the employee who received the extra money and the employee involved in the clerical mistake are no longer with MARTA. That's because they somewhere together on an island.
1: Okay.
6: Enjoying that money. Well, enjoying that shmoney.
5: He got ghosts.
6: Come on now.
1: Yeah, where you think they moved to, Special K? Where they at?
5: They probably in Punta Cana.
1: Yeah, they gone. They ain't coming back.
5: They might be living in Bimini.
1: Okay. Yeah, if they in Thailand, they millionaires for sure.
6: Of course.
3: Or the Philippines or somewhere like that?
1: Yeah.
3: That'd be good. They
6: like go down there, go downtown. Everybody.
1: Get you a 30-cent hot dog in Thailand. But they rich forever.
6: Yeah.
1: All right, y'all. Hey, appreciate that, y'all. Listen, man, we got the chicken and waffle mix coming up next, man. And will Black Tony show up for work? I believe he's going to come. Y'all got to have faith this morning. More Ricky Smiley Morning Show coming up.
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0: Mother Hour, happy Wednesday, man. It is about that time for the good, the bad, and the what the hell. All right, Alfreda, tell me something good.
1: Okay, Ricky, a couple in San Francisco, they were rushing to the hospital because the woman was going into labor, right? But guess what? They got stuck in traffic. The family had to pull over and call 911, but the first responders, guess what? They got caught in traffic, too. They couldn't get to them because of all that traffic. But amazingly, there just happened to be a doula stuck in the same traffic. So, wow. You know, that's a woman who helps people give birth naturally. And she helped coach the mother through labor. See, there's angels all around.

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7: All right, y'all, checking them off. Me is going down with y'all. I ain't on the ones and twos. Rick's on the morning show. Let's get it.

0: Rick and Spall in the morning show. Happy Wednesday. What up, y'all? Hope everybody having a safe drive to work. Hope everybody having a blessed morning, man. Hey, what up, John Lyon?
1: I'm good, man. Y'all do the real big for T-Pain, man. Happy birthday. You don't know. Hit me up on the gram, J-A-H Lyon Sound.
0: J-A-H Lyon Sound. Hey, big dog. Appreciate you, man. Hey, y'all. It is homecoming at Miles College, man. Listen, tomorrow morning we're going to be broadcasting live from the campus. From the campus of Miles College, man. I'm so excited about that, man. Y'all make sure y'all tune in. We're going to have a special guest. Pastor Mike Jr. is going to be joining us, man. So excited to have Mike Jr. on, and the one and only, the president of Miles College, Dr. Bobby Knight. If you're looking for a great institution to send your children to, you make sure that you look into the to Miles College. Pastor William Murphy, graduated from Miles, and Pastor Charles Jenkins, also a Miles College graduate. So we're so excited to be broadcasting live from Miles College on tomorrow morning. All right, Blatt, Tony, where you at? Yeah, hello? You ain't even called in?
2: He said, I ain't even going to call in today.
0: Damn.
2: He said, I'm going to show
0: phone
2: them.
0: Phone got cut off.
2: He said, I'm going to show them.
0: What happened to his phone, bro?
2: I'm not even going to show up for my call.
0: Right. How you going to call it? How you going to not call in?
2: Right.
0: So did you quit?
3: I'm right here, sir.
2: You're going to not show up for
0: your
2: call.
0: Okay, what's up with your phone, Blatt Tony?
3: So I don't know what's up with your phone. What's up? No. What's up with your phone, Shady? What's up with your everything, Shady?
0: Oh. Well, what you mean?
3: Talking to me like we cool, Shady. Man,
0: okay,
3: man,
0: we the one giving you an opportunity.
3: I'm coming down there till you give me apologies, Shady. You got to apologize.
0: For what?
3: Talking bad about me.
0: But bro, I ain't never said nothing bad about you.
3: You said something. You know what you said, Shady. You said what you said, Shady. You told somebody I'd be lying all the time. Talking about Black Tony be lying about. So he ain't got the kind of word Blatt Tony be making no excuse. Talking about, oh, Blatt Tony be acting like his family done went through this and went through that. And Blatt Tony be making no, talking about this happened and that happened, but it was really a TV show or a movie. Talking about Blatt Tony be acting like his grandmama pregnant again and all that. And Blatt Tony be acting like his nephew done did something. And Blatt Tony be talking about he got had a surgery or operation or something. Blatt Tony be faking like he done got arrested. You said all of that, Shawty. You said, don't nobody be believing him, but Alfreda, because she's slow. And
2: what?
3: And Rock T, and he be believing him because he dog too. Yep. And you said, and Blatt Tony be making up, acting like his car done got repossessed. Man, Shawty, you said all of that, Shawty.
0: Well, is all that stuff true, Blatt Tony?
3: Yeah, but that's not the point.
4: Wait.
3: He had to say it, though.
0: Right. It's true, but I had to say it. John, what's wrong with it, John?
5: It's my special kind of stupid, yo.
4: Exactly.
3: So I'm not feeling hurt. I'm not coming today, Shadow, because you need to apologize to me, Shadow.
0: All right.
3: So you say I'm sorry, Shadow.
0: Yeah, I'm sorry, Blatt Tony.
3: All right, but I accept your apology then.
0: Are you coming to work?
3: Yeah, I'm gonna come tomorrow. Today it don't count till tomorrow, so.
0: All right.
3: So you apologize today then you acting on the apologies to start the next day. That's how work.
0: All right, we at Miles College tomorrow.
3: Yeah. All right, so I'll be there.
0: You know where Miles College at?
3: Yes. It's a mile from him.
0: Bye, Blatt Tony.
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7: 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We do have three active accidents right now in the Metroplex. The biggest delayed area is in Garland off 635 northbound at Northwest Highway. That accident does have the left lane blocked. Stop and go traffic back to 30. It's a 6-minute delay. 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Expecting some cloudy skies to bring us into the day, and then those afternoon thunderstorms is going to make their way starting around like 3 or 4 p.m. all through the night, too. Temperature highs 92, could feel like 99, back down to 72 this evening. It is currently 80, feeling like 85. Now that's your traffic and weather, and I'm Curvy Lozano for the Ricky Smiley Morning Show on 97.9 The Beat.
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8: That's them new veneers, boy. 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I had them things whistling, boy.
12: Gary, coming up next, y'all. Savannah James, the beautiful wife of LeBron James, is being attacked. 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
5: Alright, party people, 4 minutes after the hour. Gary has the tea and the color of the day. Gary, good morning.
6: Good morning, Ricky. Good morning, America. Good morning to you. It's Wednesday, a beautiful, beautiful day in the neighborhood. And here's what's happening in celebrity news. Ricky, when I got this story, it's a very painful story, but I'm definitely going to talk about it now. It's being reported, y'all, that Savannah James, the beautiful wife of LeBron James, y'all, they're saying, y'all, that people saying that she was very ugly and stuck up. Now, here it goes. She flew first class, y'all, with her longtime friend and business partner, Miss April McDaniel. They said they flew, and Miss April had happened to fly coach. Now, they're saying that April told Boardroom's Middle Wealth that first class wasn't in her budget, and Savannah said that her friends have never expected her to pay their way. She said, now, they can be close without pretending that they have the same money. She said, now, you know, people want to know, honey, if Savannah was right or not, but here's what Savannah had to say.
7: There's two different lifestyles that exist. Savannah has accommodated where I'm at. So, like, if we want to go away, I can't just be like, all right, we're going away tomorrow because I'm on a budget. Even if we're going on the same trip, I don't feel the need to be in first because that's not in my budget. We actually talked about it on our pod, and people were very critical of her being in first and me being in business and me going up to first and getting in her bed and watching a movie. They was, like, offended. And I was like, why? I can't afford first.
8: My friends are very respectful of my situation.
7: Good. Okay.
8: All of them. And I think that they are, you know, if I'm like, we're going somewhere, they already understand what it is. It's no expectation of like taking care of something.
6: Now, I am not mad at Savannah, honey.
5: Yeah, that's fair.
6: Because my thing is this, and I experienced something that I'll never go through it again. I had friends that I thought was supposed to be my friends that I was going to damn die with, did everything with them, gave them, honey, opportunities to do stuff with me when I went to events. Honey, you on first class, first seat, first one, everything. Then all of a sudden, when they damn get sensitive, they stop talking to you and what have you. I will never do that again. Right. I ain't doing nothing for no damn body, no more. If we going somewhere, you sitting in the damn back if I got to sit in front because I'm at work. So that's the bottom line. So I'm not mad at Savannah at all. Girl,
5: she ain't wrong.
6: No, she's not wrong.
5: And out of all of you getting, get an understanding. Mm. They have an understanding, and that cuts down on entitlement. You know what I'm saying? You can't count somebody else's pockets.
0: Right.
5: And be hooking up with folks because somebody's connected to somebody that, you know, that has money or whatever. Are your friend, those are genuine friends. If they can really go on a trip and not expect for her to pay, and those are her real friends. And if she do pay for something or whatever, you count it as a blessing.
6: Exactly. Because people are attacking her behind it. Honey, Alfred, what would you have done? I mean, would any of y'all have done the same thing? Let your friend sit in the back or you would have paid with girl? Come on, sit up here in front. Then next week, we can't talk to each other. You're not talking to him now and spend all this damn money on your first class seat.
0: Well, I'm the friend that sits
6: personal.
0: In the back.
6: It is personal.
0: Personal.
6: Oh, goodness
0: gracious. Wow. I'm the friend that personal. Sits in the back and I don't have a problem with it.
6: What did you say, Alfred?
0: I'm the friend that is flying coach. And I don't have a problem with generally my friends will be like, well, let me come sit with you. But I'm flying coach and I don't have a problem with them sitting in first.
5: Brett. Yeah, man. What you think, Brett?
9: Well, you know, I vowed that it was a thing for me once I did become successful that I would never fly coach again. And I promised that to myself and I uphold that. So if I can,
6: your
9: I will
6: friends?
9: Just put us both. I would put us all up front.
5: Yeah.
6: Okay. Special guest.
0: I get that.
5: But it just depends on the friends and the type of friends. If it's a good yeah. friend that's there for you, and you got it like that, if you right. have it like that,
0: right.
5: or whatever, because everybody's situation, because that's LeBron's money, it ain't Savannah's money.
10: Exactly.
0: Well, but, you know, here's the thing. If you're going to Europe, and it's like an eight-hour flight, it's now almost like
11: you're going to Japan.
0: Yeah, yes, it's like you're not flying together. You got to sit in first class with your friend, and or they got to sit back with you, because that's like part of the trip.
9: Japan.
11: Yeah, they were going overseas. It was an overseas flight.
9: Oh,
11: so
9: yeah, that's different.
11: I think that's something they should discuss up front, and she say, hey, girl, you know, it's a long trip. I want you to fly up here with me. I don't want you to feel no kind of way. I'm just going to go ahead and hook you up and get you a ticket.
0: Right.
9: That's sweet.
11: When you're on that level of wealth, she ain't going to feel it. So, you know.
10: Yeah, but my thing is this, though, you, wealth or whatever stuff, we were friends. And then, honey, tomorrow, like, oh, I said something wrong. Are you sensitive? And now we ain't talking no more? And I just spent all this money?
11: That's not their situation.
5: They'll cut you off. They'll stay in nice hotels and eat off of you and fly first class and do all of this stuff. And then cut you off like you don't mean nothing. Like basically, like you never meant anything to them or whatever. And then won't tell you what you did wrong.
10: In order
5: for you to correct it. Like, because ain't nobody perfect. If I did something or said something out of the way, you know, to be fair, let me know what I did or said so I can make the correction. But
0: but
5: since you're the one successful and making money, they just assume that you're a bad person. And then you get casted out of the friend circle that you've been friends with since elementary school and high school and all that stuff. And then you don't get invited to stuff and you get treated a certain way. And you're the problem. You're always the problem with everything. You done helped bought cars and bought plane tickets and did all this kind of stuff and been very nice. And the minute you set one boundary or if it don't work out, sometimes the job don't work out. You know what I'm saying? I got fired from the Dub Banks Morning Show. I was on the Dub Banks Morning Show. Me and Didi McGuire, Coco Brother, and Biz Markie on the morning show. When I got fired, I said, hey, Doug, if there's anything you need, let me know. If you still want to use the prank phone calls, you can. If you need me to make something, you can. Thank you for the opportunity. I love you, and I appreciate you. And I told the boss the same thing. You can't spit on your way out. Nope. So then, when it came time for me to get this job, I was able to go back and get a resume because I was nice when I left. You don't have to spit on your way out. You don't have to. Because did you spit when you got the checks that you got? It don't work out all the time. It's just like a relationship. You don't hate all your exes. Okay, it didn't work out. Yeah. Why can't we be friends and raise the kids?
12: Too much like right.
5: Yeah, it don't make sense. But entitlement is real, and what she's setting up is not breeding entitlement.
0: Right.
5: So I can respect their relationship.
0: You should not expect it, but appreciate it.
12: Yeah.
5: When it's, but I'm with you, Gary. They'll show you your ass up and receive. When I went into the Nike store, everybody got something. Ask the morning show. I ain't never asked, like, hey, okay, we all going to eat. We all going to stay in the same hotel. We all going to get some macaroni and cheese. We all going to do cooking and stuff. And then get in a space where they don't even speak to you.
0: Mm.
5: That's crazy.
10: And
5: that's
10: then,
5: insanity.
10: Honey, go on social media, honey, and have a barbecue, honey, and say, look at this, and you ain't invited to it. I'm like, oh.
5: Or a wedding.
10: Yeah, so there you have it. All right, y'all, that's it. Now we're going to sha-la-la. Sha-la-la, baby. Yes, Lord, sha-la-la. Honey, the wonderful music. Yes, Lord. The Kahlua today, honey, is one of my favorite Kahlua. My Kahlua today, y'all, is baritone blue. On the high end, you say baritone blue, and on the low end, you say beautiful navy blue. That's your Kahlua for today.
5: Let me say something.
12: Or a wedding.
5: Let me say something. Turn the music on. Let me say something. I need everybody to condition their mind for people not to do the right thing and be surprised if they do what's right. if they send a thank you card, if they say, I appreciate you, if they continue the relationship and the friendship, then be surprised. But don't be surprised when people do what people do, because that's what they do. And you should not expect, it should never catch you off guard. I said, that's what I expected. And your feelings won't be hurt, because what more do you expect from people like that? But be surprised when people say, hey, man, I appreciate you. I appreciate the opportunity. I love you. Anything you ever need, give me a call. Then be shocked when you get that thank you card. All right. Appreciate that, Gary. Y'all give it up for Gary with the T. It's Wellness Wednesday. Dr. Collier is back to answer all your health questions. Hit us up at 866-9-R-I-C-K-E-Y. Dr. Collier up next.

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22: Only 3 active accidents right now. The biggest delay is in Fort Worth, off north of 820 eastbound at Railhead Road. That accident has the left lane blocked. Stop traffic back to Azle Avenue, FM 1220. It's a 19-minute delay. And your weather report is brought to you by Mothers Against Drunk Driving.
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22: There are some beautiful painted skies right now. Sun's trying to do its best, but overall we're expecting a cloudy start to the day with some afternoon showers coming our way, especially between like 3 and 4 p.m. all the way until overnight and for the next couple of days too. Temperature highs 93, could feel like 99, back down to 72 this evening. It is currently 80. Feeling like 84. Now that's your traffic on Weather 9. 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

0: that concerns your health. In late 2025, an influencer declared creatine as the supplement of the year on social media. It took off tremendously. Since then, the supplement is the talk of the gym and among people who stay fit by working out. I want to start off with Rock T, special commentator. Rock T, you know, he's extraordinarily physically fit, and I know that he works out, so I want to know whether he has any questions about creatine.
1: Man, that used to be the thing that all athletes took because they felt like it was going to enhance their ability to gain muscle mass. But is it true?
0: Well, let's start off with what exactly is creatine. It's an endogenous compound, meaning it's made in the body. Exogenous means you take it in. It's endogenous. Your liver and your kidneys make creatine. It is made from three amino acids that your muscles use as a source of energy. It's produced in vertebrate animals, so basically animals with a spine, and occurs in muscle cells. So long a favorite of people, of exercise enthusiasts, bodybuilders in particular, it's another product that's credited with multiple benefits, including brain function and regulating blood sugar. Okay, the evidence does not support those two claims, but when it comes to adding lean muscle mass, the evidence does support those benefits. So one big caveat, Rocky, taking creatine supplements isn't enough to see strength gains. You actually have to work out. There have been at least 35 studies that found that when creatine supplements were combined with resistance training, men added about 2 to 3 pounds of lean body mass.
2: Okay, I have a question because there's a lot of women at the gym that are like, women should be doing this now. You know, once you hit 50, it could really help us. I don't do the heavy weights. You know, I'm like lifting 8 pounds and I'm barely being able to do it. But I'm just wondering, should we be, you know, I don't want to bulk up. I know people hate to hear that, but I don't want to be like a. I don't want to be a muscle. No, yeah. I don't want to be a muscle lady.
3: Yeah, Ryan,
0: we don't want you to be a muscle lady.
3: WWF ladies.
2: That's why I don't take it, but I hear it's really good for, you know, for us.
3: You want your husband
2: age.
3: Coming to bed to Tony Atlas?
4: Move over, Steve.
3: You want to be bent over looking like junkyard dog?
4: Yes, sir.
0: Okay, so Alfredis, yes. Our bodies create about 1 gram of creatine per day in the liver, kidneys, and pancreas after you eat protein. Okay. But to achieve the full strength and muscle building benefits, you need at least 5 grams of creatine daily. So 3 to 5 grams is the recommended amount for a woman. Animal proteins, particularly red meat and fish, contain creatine naturally, but you can't eat enough red meat and fish to get to that 3 to 5 gram level. So this is where supplementation can help. Your muscles convert creatine into phosphocreatine, which stimulates the production of adenosine triphosphate, or ATP. That is the fuel that fuels your cells on a cellular level. So for a woman taking this, as long as you can do resistance training, it doesn't have to be weight training at all. Just something that gets your muscles moving, they will absorb more of the creatine and create more ATP, and you will be more physically fit. But you won't bulk up and look like a man or look less feminine.
2: Okay.
1: Well, Dr. Carr, if you don't work out, is it safe?
0: Well, if you don't work out, it doesn't do anything. Literally, you get no response from it. So there are people that take it every morning. You know, they wake up in the morning, they take it as one of their routine supplements, but they're not working out. So they get zero benefit from it. It has no impact on fat metabolism, so it won't lead to fat burning and it won't make you leaner. So you really have to supplement the creatine with exercise. And again, resistance training is the best. Lifting light weights is always what I recommend. I don't like this trying to lift your own body weight or more, you know, what you can pump one time. All you want to do is damage your rotator cuff or do something else damaging to the body. So, you know, just lighter weights, more reps with lighter weights and or resistance training is the most effective way to accomplish your objective.
3: Now you're at Chris Brown and Usher concert standing behind her. She got on the evening gown looking like Michael Irvin. They're holding hands with Emmitt Smith at the concert. And wonder why they won't bring your ass on stage and sing to you.
4: Yeah, man.
2: Put me in, coach. Come on.
3: Because you're looking like Dak Prescott. All right, let's go to the phones. Get out of 866-9, Rick, 866.
4: You could be playing for the Baltimore Ravens. 6'4".
3: We're going to play that coming out. Yeah, yeah, the gospel stage play. You're too big to be a sissy. We're going to play that. All right, let's go to the phones. You're on with Dr. Collier. Good morning.
5: I know I'm not pronouncing it right, but I've got a call back from my doctors, and they were telling me that my cortisol levels from my kidneys is a little high. They said it's up 3 points.

0: I just wanted to find out, is there anything to really, really worry about?
1: That's the cortisol, so you're close enough. That's a good pronunciation. Medical stuff isn't hard. Don't be shy about looking at it. Yeah, that can cause uncontrolled high blood pressure and or blood pressure swings. And you can be fine 1 minute and then the next minute your blood pressure shoots up extraordinarily high. So there are classes of medications that deal with what's called the renin-angiotensin-aldosterone system or RAS system, which is the connection between your kidneys and your blood pressure. So if your cortisol levels are a little high, there are some things that you can do or medications, classes that you can take that will help mimic that or help limit it, so to speak, so the cortisol doesn't affect your blood pressure that way. So it is of concern. It is something that can be easily addressed. So that is why, you know, I recommend a angiotensin receptor blocker class drug to control your blood pressure. That would be lisinopril, losartan, olmesartan, or a medication like that to help with that. Also, spironolactone is very good for renin-angiotensin-aldosterone system controlled blood pressure. So talk to your doctor. Make sure you come up with a treatment plan that's best for you.
2: Hey, right here, you done walked in the kitchen to Derrick Henry eating some Alba Jacks.
1: Good morning, baby. How you doing?
2: Right.
3: Got some milk.
2: She got a brown and got milk running down her chest. Been working out too much.
3: Big old ass biceps.
2: Right.
3: Big old back. Back look like a king cobra.
1: Wait a minute. Yeah, when you get that back spread like that, that's a bit too much.
2: Hey, man. Hey, you need to stop. You need to stop. Stop right there, Dr. Carter. Don't go. Stop right there.
3: You got the nerve to work.
2: 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More you. More you.
3: That big wearing flip-flops.
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7: 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Cleared out a few accidents, still have three active ones out there. The biggest delay is in Fort Worth, off North Loop 820 eastbound on Railhead. That accident has the left lane being blocked. Stop traffic back to Azle Avenue, FM 1220. It's a 16-minute delay. And your weather report is brought to you by Mothers Against Drunk Driving.
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7: The day is starting up pretty cloudy, prepping us for an afternoon with quite a bit of thunderstorms expected to roll through starting around like 3 p.m. and expected to last throughout the night and going into the next couple of days. Temperature highs 92, can feel like 99, back down to 72 this evening. It is currently 79, feeling like 84. Now that's your traffic and weather. I'm Kirby Lozano for the Ricky Smiley Morning Show on 97.9 The Beat.
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0: All right, y'all, Rick's Modern Morning Show. Hey, everybody out there, this is a gospel stage play that's coming to a city near you.
1: 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Audiences can't get enough of You Know You Too Big to Be a Sissy.
2: Mama, I gotta be who I am. 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
1: 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The heart-wrenching story of a man and his search for the answer. 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
5: Dr. Carter. 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
6: that might be the greatest bidding, I mean, ad for a stage play ever.
0: Fashion.
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0: Fashion.
6: That's what they call Chitlin' Circuit plays.
5: So wrong.
0: The producer's name is Seymour Butts. Oh, man, y'all need to stop.
7: Fashion for Shims.
0: let's get serious. All right, everybody get it together.
7: All right, man.
0: All right, get it together. Calm down. All right, especially me. All right, y'all. We got the one and only Dr. MJ Collier on with us this morning. Hit us up at 8669-RIC.
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8: Okay.
6: The sugar in the juice raises insulin levels, which helps increase creatine uptake in the muscles. Typically, one scoop of powder is enough to cover the 3 to 5 grams recommended. Please note that more is not better. There are reports of kidney damage, liver damage, blood sugar concerns, heart problems, muscle cramps, muscle pulls, dehydration, and worst of all, diarrhea. Those are the common side effects, particularly using above the recommended level. So one scoop, that's pretty universal. A scoop gives you what you need, but most people think more is better, and that's why they come to my office and they end up having problems with kidney and liver damage.
0: Right. Okay. All right, let's go to the phone. Gentlemen, Dr. Collier, good morning.
9: Good morning. I would like to ask the doctor, what is his recommendation for weight loss that also doesn't allow you to have the skeletal facial look?
6: Okay, that is called GLP-1 face. And the GLP-1 class drugs are the most effective weight loss methodology, bar none. This is the greatest breakthrough in the history of medicine, and it's getting everybody healthy because of the other benefits. The problem is not the medications. The medications don't cause the GLP-1 face, as they're referred to. It's the rapid weight loss. And so if you moderate your weight loss, lose it slower, or, you know, in initial phases, you're not going to lose facial fat, so you're not going to get the Ozempic face, as they call it. But if you do that on slow and steady, then you're not going to have that. But my lipo drops, which control your fat loss, you don't lose the fat in your face, or I'm sorry, don't lose the muscle supporting your face. It requires and allows your weight loss to be about 98% fat only, so then you won't get that. So all my patients that are taking GLP-1s, I recommend that they take the lipo drops. This is a unique product that gives you that benefit.
0: Okay, you're on with Dr. Collier. Good morning.
10: Yes, I was wondering, does beetroot have any help with ED in men?
6: This is, an internet phenomenon. People are talking about it on social media. I have not heard of beetroot giving you any real benefit. It's a good supplement from the perspective of overall general health, but it's not going to help with ED or other dysfunction. If you want some benefit from that, you need my Lipo-T. Lipo-T will give you what you need. It will enhance the intensity, or what's called tumescence, of your erections, makes it longer and harder, and enhances the intensity of your orgasm. If your orgasm is now 5 or 6 on a scale of 10, it'll be 8 to 10, toe curling like it used to be back in the day.
0: Yeah, you're going to have a flagpole, dog. A flagpole. They're going to be...
5: They're going to be like Universal.
0: Ching! John, you're going to kill her, dog. Don't kill her. Don't kill her.
5: Yes, sir.
0: John, baby. You say, baby.
5: Baby. Can't walk through the metal detector, huh?
0: Yes, sir.
6: Can't walk through the metal detector.
0: You're going to hurt them. All right, you're on with Dr. Collier. Good morning.
7: This is Stuck in Cincy, and I wanted to know the best vitamin for nail health, fingernail health, for over 50-year-olds. Thank you.
6: Okay, nothing unique between men's and women's vitamin, although there's a product I like to recommend, one a day for men. They also have a women's formula, one a day for women. But understand this, there is no such entity as a generic vitamin. A vitamin is a fixed chemical formula. There's no better way to make it. So what's key is that the label says a complete multiple vitamin with iron and minerals. That gives you everything you need in one pill. So you don't need five bottles of various vitamin supplements, vitamin E, vitamin D, vitamin C. You don't have to do that. You can get it all in one pill, just as long as the label says a complete. That is the key phrase. If it just says multiple, that just means more than one. So you want a complete multiple vitamin with iron and minerals. And if you have a branded product and you have a Kroger brand, Target brand, Publix brand that says compare to the branded product, get the less expensive one. It is the exact same formulation. If you're paying more than 10 or 15 bucks for a bottle of 100, you're paying for a pretty bottle and a celebrity endorsement.
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0: 10 seconds
6: are the opinions of Dr. MJ Carr. You're not those of Ricky Smiley. 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
3: 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A few delays out there, only two active accidents starting off in Irving off 183 eastbound at County Line Road. That accident has the right lane blocked. Stop and go traffic back to FM 157 Industrial Boulevard. It's about an 8-minute delay. And in Fort Worth, up North Loop 820 eastbound at Railhead, that accident has the left lane blocked. Stop traffic back to 199 Jacksboro Highway, Lake Worth Boulevard. It's a 19-minute delay. 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
3: As you can see, we're off to quite a cloudy start for the day, and we're expecting those stray showers to begin in the afternoon, starting around like 3 or 4 p.m. Temperature is 92, could feel like 99, back down to 72 this evening. It is currently 79, feeling like 84. Now that's your traffic and weather, and I'm Kirby Lozano for the Ricky Smiley Morning Show on 97.9 The Beat.
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10: 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Oh, yeah.

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0: Boy, just a few.
1: Come on, let's go. Tell him, Rick.
0: Now you tell him.
1: Man, it's One Voice Crew, man. You know, Rick gonna be the host. The whole Rick and Smitty Morning Show gonna be broadcasting live.
0: Oh! Oh,
2: yeah, oh, man.
1: And oh, you bringing the karaoke?
2: I can't wait.
1: On the boat?
0: Believe it.
1: Oh, come on,
0: you better
1: on,
0: believe
1: man.
0: It. Up on the upper deck, on the pool deck, man. A whole big packed karaoke. You know how we get down.
1: Man, come on now. And you already know Gary gonna got, he gonna probably have every outfit for every 2 hours.
3: You're doggone right, baby. First, I'm going to go to my friend, Miss Pasquale. Miss Pasquale. Y'all know Pasquale who rent the outfits, the costumes, honey? She rent costumes for all the stars, honey. Well, I'm going to give me some outfits for that because, yes, ma'am, baby, the tea party is going to be on. Now, you remember, now, Ricky, last year now, I mean, it's going to be a luxurious time on a Virgin Voyage. Resilient Lady. That's a long name, baby. That girl got a long name, honey. Miss Virgin Voyage Resilient Lady, baby. Now, Brad, honey, so what are you going to be doing on the ship?
2: Well, you know, Gary, I'm going to have to rock the mic a little something and hop on that stage and, you know, show you what your girl got, show you what you're working with, you know what I'm saying? Me and my beautiful, the real BB Judy, we're going to have a fireside chat. We're going to be talking about love and relationships and how we still are surviving right now and making it through no matter the good, the bad, and the ugly we go through. And we're going to be giving out some Kaleidoscope products and signing our books. So, speaking of performances, though, my boy T.I. going to let him know. Hey. Keep Sweat. No. Nobody. Dougie Fresh gonna do his thing. Teddy Riley and my girl Latoya Luckett. Oh, and Karen White. Oh, my
0: absolutely.
2: Goodness. I cannot wait. She is still not your superwoman.
0: Okay.
2: And I can't wait to sing along with her. Man, everybody knows superwoman.
1: Man, come on with it, man. hey, Brad, we're gonna have to make up a line dance for Funkified or something.
4: Oh, let's do it. Let's
2: come
4: do
2: on,
4: it.
0: That would be
2: do
0: good.
2: It.
0: Now, that would be good to have a morning show line dance, like real talk on everything.
2: Yeah.
1: Let's get it popping, man. Cupid gonna be doing line dance. King gonna be doing his thing, man. Also, Mr. Boots on the Ground, 803 Fresh. We also got the good old school funk. The SOS band gonna be in the building. The Ohio Woo! Players, Al Hudson, man. One Way, yeah. Rick, it's gonna be lit, dog.
0: Man, I'm so excited. We're gonna party with a purpose. And even though we're partying, listen, man, we're gonna have church on the ship too. So we got the one and only Pastor Mike Jr.,
2: hey!
0: Ja'Kalen Carr, Jonathan McReynolds, and Erica Campbell. I'm so excited, Al.
4: Oh my gosh, I'm so excited. Y'all know this is gonna be my first cruise. And I cannot wait. I'm trying to figure out outfits. Gary is so rude. He's like, don't dress the way you normally dress.
0: I literally all out started packing, like seriously.
4: Oh my gosh. He is putting so much pressure on me. But I'm getting ready for all the theme nights. White night, scarlet night, pajama night. I already got me some golf pajamas. Halloween, the Roaring Twenties. This is going to be so much fun. I'm so excited.
5: And I'm trying to lose this gut, man. I'm trying desperately. I've been trying for the last. Because we got that beach party, man.
0: We turned your ass in May, the star.
5: Man, I've been trying.
4: You did.
5: I might have to smoke some crack. Look, we got that beach party in Bimini allegedly. We got that beach party in Bimini, man, with Anthony Anderson, Saturday Entertainer, Mr. Tendernism, and if you play spades, actor Mekhi Phifer is going to be hosting a big spades tournament.
4: So fun, ready y'all. For that. 6 nights of music and comedy. Shout out to D.L. Hughley. He's going to be there, too.
0: Man, I can't wait. Now, that's what
2: everybody.
0: I want to see.
4: Oh, my
0: Let me
4: gosh.
0: Tell y'all something.
4: What?
0: Man, when you sit down and watch, have anybody just sat in the audience? I went to a D.L. Hughley show live, and, man, like, absolutely intelligent and hilarious, and he's a great mentor. I just can't wait to be. I just like to be around DL. That's one of my mentors. I'm so excited about. Like Brett, how you feel about Jermaine Dupri? That's how I feel about DL Hughley. Real
2: Absolutely,
0: talk.
2: Just grateful for him. You know.
0: Yeah.
4: Y'all, the crazy part is we are less than a month away. So I don't know what y'all are waiting on.
2: Wow.
4: There's only a few cabins left. Call now 214-495-1963. That's 214-495-1963.
0: I'm telling y'all, do not wait. You don't want to miss the One Voyage Cruise, man. Virgin is the best cruise line on the water.
2: Yes,
0: hit
2: sir.
0: Us up. 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
16: Officially cleared out all the accidents. No real delays out there. Just remember, if you are going through Arlington off 360 southbound, the off-ramp to eastbound 20, the right lane of the exit is being blocked until further notice, but no real delays. And your weather report is brought to you by Mothers Against Drunk Driving.
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16: We're off to the cloudy start of the day. We're also expecting a stray shower to roll through for the afternoon, starting around like 3 or 4 p.m. and follow us overnight into the next couple of days. Temperatures 93, could feel like 99, back down to 72 this evening. It is currently 79, feeling like 83. Now that's your traffic and weather, and I'm Kirby Lozano for the Ricky Smiley Morning Show on 97. 97.9 The Beat.
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5: All right, 26 minutes after the hour, y'all. Listen, y'all. Tomorrow we're going to be broadcasting live from Miles College, man. I'm so excited. Anybody in the Birmingham metro area, Birmingham, Bessemer, Fairfield, y'all come on out, man. Miles College, man. Miles College Golden Bears. I'm so excited. It's homecoming, and listen, it's going to be a good time, man. So we're going to be in

0: And critics are connecting the comments and the dots to his Republican donations. He's donated over $2 million to Texas Governor Greg Abbott and roughly $900,000 to Dan Patrick. He's the Texas Lieutenant Governor pushing private school vouchers and stricter immigration enforcement. Applin also donated to Texas Attorney General Ken Paxton, who had to pay restitution and even do community service and ethics training while he was in office. So, yeah. Folks,
1: all
0: are
1: y'all, all y'all
0: that,
1: running there acting like they brisket is the best brisket you ever had in your life. And you don't even know you're supporting the white supremacists.
0: Yeah, there are calls for boycotts, Ricky. So the bathrooms may be spotless, but the politics, they're kind of messy. Meanwhile, Target wants you back.
1: Just go use the bathroom or buy your brisket somewhere else.
0: Yeah. Target is lowering its prices to get your attention. It's also opening more stores this fall. But for black shoppers who joined last year's boycott, the question is, what changed besides the price tag? Target's sales fell nearly $1.8 billion last fiscal year, and its CEO did acknowledge the boycott played a role. So Target has since reported fulfilling its earlier $2 billion commitment to black-owned businesses. In other news, Ricky, some folks would rather leave Jim Crow in the past, but a museum opening today in Michigan says we need to look it straight in the face. Ferris State University's new $22 million Jim Crow Museum is going to house more than 30,000 artifacts documenting racist laws and stereotypes, along with the people who resisted them. The founder says learning that history helps us recognize its remnants today, because if we don't understand how our rights were taken away before, we may miss the warning signs when they're threatened again.
1: Yeah, y'all go down to the Buckets and get your brisket sandwich. Why are you taking all of that money that you're spending on the brisket like it's the best thing in the world and donating to the Trump campaign or whatever? And just they don't understand. You just got to have it, huh?
0: For info on these stories,
1: you love it that much, huh?
0: Yeah, go to RickySmileyMoreShow.com. Now here's a look at sports.
2: Rock T, the sports genius, is in the building.
3: WNBA playoffs continued yesterday. The New York Liberty knocked off the Minnesota Lynx, sent them home packing. It was a sweep. Liberty, they was ranked, they're seeded number 8, the first 8 seed to beat the number 1 seed in WNBA history. And then, of course, the Las Vegas Aces lost to the Indiana Fever. That series is tied up 1 game apiece, even the series at 1 game. Now, MVP Asia Wilson got into a back-and-forth altercation with a fan and received a technical foul that caused a little bit of a ruckus, and she explained what happened.
4: I don't know if you guys know me, but I don't really get into the If I'm just walking, because I just got the foul, I'm chilling, and if I see a man come at me, taking steps towards me and pointing at me, I don't give a damn what you said. I don't give a damn how you said it, the tone. That is unacceptable. You don't step towards me. You never should step and point at me. I'm not for that at all. Excuse my French. And God bless me. And you don't have to like me. You don't have to love me. You can hate me with all your heart, but I guarantee you will respect me.
3: Pre-show.
1: Absolutely. See? Had a Bucky's cup in his hand.
3: Hey, right, for real. For real, man. Go ahead.
1: I'm going down there and get y'all a brisket. You want it so bad. All these black folks out here cooking and got their own barbecue place, but you gotta have, Bucky's. Oh, Bucky's. Let's go to Bucky's. Let's go to Bucky's. Let's go to Bucky's. Oh, you're obsessed, huh? Us white folks.
3: Uh-oh. What they be saying?
1: Gotta get the buckets. Gotta get the biscuit. They got a clean bathroom. They got gas. They got potato chips. Let's go to Buckets. And the whole wife said, hey, I don't lie. I want to support the Trump administration. Got to send money down to Trump. Keep these people in their plights. Okay. Keep them in your place.
3: Go ahead, Brad.
1: Come down the book.
5: Drop it like it's hot. Drop it like it's hot.
6: So hot.
1: Sorry about that. I just hate racism, and I hate racists. I hate it. I'm a member of the don't get me started. I go right past there and go to that little empty Chevron right across the street from it.
7: Yeah.
1: Okay. It's an empty ass, and you know every gas station across the street from Bucky's. You can go right on in there. You got to stand on line. Go on, get your potato chips.
8: And that Chevron got a Subway on it.
1: Absolutely.
8: That right next
1: the Chevron
8: to
1: right across the street from Bucky's.
8: Up on the hill.
1: Or whatever. It ought to be packed with black folks. Okay, I'm just saying. Go ahead, Brett. Fired.
7: Good morning, Ricky. Good morning, everybody. I'm your girl, Brett Tatat, and this is the Hot Spot where we bring you music, movies, and more. So let's get on off into it. So do y'all remember the show, The Nanny? Hello.
9: Yeah.
7: Where Fran Drescher was like a stylish woman from New York, and she was...

0: identified as the nanny. Well, videos have been circulating of AI versions of Cardi B as the nanny. Now, check out the clip of Cardi B, y'all, as the nanny.
1: Why this couch ain't got plastic on it? My grandmother would have had this thing wrapped like a chopped cheese. I walked from the train station in these. My feet feel like I was outside picking cotton.
2: You walked? We sent a car for you.
1: That was for me? I thought that man was following me, so I ran four blocks.

0: Oh my gosh, please do it.
1: It sounded like Cardi B.
0: Oh my
1: gosh. That wasn't her singing?
2: That wasn't her singing, but it sounded good. Yeah. It sounded real good. It was cute.
1: Is that real?
2: No, it's not real. A film director used Cardi B's likeness and voice to create fictional scenarios involving her as a nanny, which seems like it would be a great concept, but it looks Cardi team ain't feeling it, and they are not laughing. Her legal representatives have reportedly been contacting platforms and accounts to get the AI-generated content removed. And since then, the director has confirmed that the videos are coming down, and his intentions were just to show Cardi B some love and create some fun content. So Cardi probably feels like if they're going to use her and promote her likeness, then she needs to be compensated.
1: Yeah.
2: And she's absolutely right. I don't see anything wrong with that. You know, and if it does become something great, I could see her being like, hello, and being real, real funny, replacing like the nanny with all that body, yada, yada, our new version, the 2026 nanny.
3: I would love it. Man.
2: I would love it too, because she got children experience. She's got children. I could see her cooking. She showed us cooking, her cooking and stuff. I think it would be hilarious. So maybe she should try to entertain it if the coin is right. All right, y'all. If you missed any part of the show, make sure you check it out on the Ricky Smiley Morning Show podcast, available wherever you get your podcast. And you can catch me on my social media at SoSoBrat. Now, remember, y'all, tomorrow we will be broadcasting live from Miles College. Miles College for their homecoming. It is homecoming season, and we're ready to go have a whole lot of fun,
1: y'all. We are so
2: y'all.
1: Grateful for thinking enough of us to have us do a live broadcast from your prestigious university.
2: Prestigious.
1: Which I attended and have an honorary doctorate degree. I'm absolutely grateful in memory of Dr. Former President Reverend Sloan, who was the president when I was there, and the now president, Dr. Bobby Knight, and all former presidents, everybody on that campus is wonderful, man. I'm so excited. I cannot wait.
4: And can we shout out to the Purple Marching Machine, Marching Band?
1: Willie Snipes, come little on, bro.
4: Willie Jewel
1: Snipes. And Kappa Kappa Psi Fraternity Incorporated, the band frat, man. Absolutely the best. One of the best HBCU marching bands in the country. Big Will, I cannot. They'll be down tomorrow. Now, everybody's going to be there. We're going to have a good time.
2: Pull up. We're going to see y'all at Miles College tomorrow. 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
30: 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NBA expansion is coming to Las Vegas and then Seattle. And the process for selecting an owner for the new Vegas team is entering the final stages. Three bidders are in the running for an expansion franchise selling in the $12 to $13 billion range. That potential asking price isn't a surprise after the recent sale of the Lakers for $12.5 billion less than a year ago after they were purchased for $10 billion. CNBC's list of NBA franchise valuations for 2026 had three teams, the Lakers, Knicks, and Warriors, valued at over $10 billion. So it might be a little hasty for an expansion team to come in as one of the most valued franchises in the league. But this isn't a small league with a ton of growth potential, so this is going to be a massive opportunity. 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
1: Only one active accident right now over in Corinth, off 35 East southbound at Swisher Road / Teasley Drive and FM 2181. Only the right lane is getting by. Stop traffic going back to exit 459 Lake Sharon Drive, Dobbs Road. It's a 14-minute delay. 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
1: Officially into the cloudy start expected for today. Getting ready for those afternoon thunderstorms that are going to roll through starting probably around like 3 or 4 p.m. and follow us overnight into the next couple of days. Temperature has 93, could feel like 99, then back down to 72 this evening. It's currently 80 degrees, feeling like 84. Now that's your traffic and weather and I, Kirby Lozano. Follow me at Skidby Lozano, Skirbylozano, for the Ricky Smiley Morning Show on 97.9.
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3: 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And he went in there, one take. That was a No Limit artist A&R-ing and putting together one of the greatest album on Cash Money history.
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4: Black! Amy, where's the rapper? Why they on the truck rack? Amy, I think we need to set some rules so the people know what not to do just in case they get hit by one of these big truck drivers.
5: I agree. We all know the rules, though. It's the four don'ts, so I'm not going to answer the question.
4: Oh, no.
5: Jazzy, you got to tell everybody what the four don'ts are. We didn't prep this.
4: I knew this was going to happen. I knew it.
5: Come on, baby. Come on.
4: Don't not call the police.
5: Yes, that's a do. Do call 911. What's the don't?
4: Well, see, I feel like it's a, isn't that a don't do?
5: Oh, come on, girl.
4: Don't not take pictures at the scene.
5: Oh my God. 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
4: Cause
5: do
4: you do need to, so don't not do it.
5: Oh my God. 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Don't trust and don't post anything about the wreck. And you failed. 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
4: Don't not do it. 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Just in case you get hit, you do need to call Amy Witherite at 1-800-TRUCK-WRECK.
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let's get the party started. 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Friends to lovers need a part to star in. 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

five. Damon nine, Tim's got you doing your rain dance right here on 97.9 The Beat. But coming up at 9:35, I'm just trying to have you turned up because you want some tickets to see Victoria Monet. Be listening out for that hotline number. Be calling number 9. I got you.

0: 10, girl, you a 10. 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
1: Trying to see all the DFW dimes in the Victoria Monet concert. We got them tickets coming up in about 3 minutes. You're going to hear that highline number just because.

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1: Jimmy Dean.
0: Hey, Jimmy Dean, you in the dough with your caller number 4, brother. I need caller number 9 to win. Call me right back.
1: Okay.
0: All right. 844-787-1979. We are headed to see Victoria Monet for the Frequency of Love Tour. She'll be here Monday, November 2nd at the Southside Ballroom. And I got you on that hookup. Caller number 9. You just need to call.

0: 7 on the beat. Am I speaking with?
1: You speaking to Fry, F-R-Y-E.
0: Hey, Fry. Yes, you are my calling number 9. I got you some tickets to go see Victoria Monet.
1: All right, thank you.
0: You are so welcome. You got a pair of tickets to hang out at the Frequency of Love Tours coming to town Monday, November 2nd, over at the Southside Ballroom. Who coming with us to the concert?
1: I'm going to give them to my daughter.
0: Oh, that's sweet. Well, look, we got any other cool mom and dads out there that want to hook their babies up with some tickets to go see Victoria Monet? I've got another chance for you tomorrow at 9 a.m. Now, we're going to get ready for an hour of nonstop music coming up at 10 o'clock. But before that, I got to use every opportunity I can to remind you to make sure you got everything ready to go for this upcoming election.
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0: K-Dot, Not Like Us, Radio 97 on the beat. Home of the all-new Ricky Smiley Morning Show. And my name is Jazzy Black. I want to kick back and put this book in your ear. It's going to be a little bit of traffic here in North Texas again, because President Donald Trump is going to be visiting Denton. He's going to be touring the Peterbilt Motors Company facility and delivering a speech to the employees and highlighting his pro-growth economic strategies. You know, we got this big election that's coming up on November 3rd, midterm elections. And, you know, honey, the politicians have been getting active, honey, okay? And, you know, right now his administration is claiming that these tariffs on these heavy-duty vehicles have led to job creations. But a study shows a decline in overall employment over at Peterbilt Motors. Critics also argue that the tariffs have resulted in job losses in manufacturing and transportation industries nationally. So this is definitely going to be one of those things to watch because, honey, we need to get around and we need these heavy-duty vehicles to help get the stuff that we use around, right? So I just want to make sure that you stay informed. You can read more about this on our website, thebeatdfw.com. And while you're there, we have a full voter registration guide. So you can make sure you are locked and loaded to get out here and have your voice heard. Remember, October 5th, last day to make sure that you register to vote. So we need you, friend. You know, we're not just talking about it just because. And again, I be telling people all the time, they not moving around and popping up and going places and talking to folks just because it's cute. No. We need you to go to the polls. So we can't wait to see you there November 3rd. Coming up at 11 o'clock, we're going to jump into some DFW sports. The Wings in the playoff, okay, looking good for the ladies. Also, the Texas Rangers got some stuff going on, and I just want to make sure you're in the mix. So if you hear folks talking about it, you can jump in on the combo too. Stay right here. It's 97.9 The Beat.
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0: 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Oh, my gosh, Amy, I could wait to talk to you.
7: What do you want to talk about?
0: Well, my brother is a truck driver. I don't know if I ever told you this.
7: No way.
0: Mm-hmm. Yeah.
7: You didn't tell me that.
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0: Yeah.
7: He's driving that truck 11 hours a day. 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
7: 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And thank you to your brother.
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4: First up, I'm sending love to my ladies over at the Dallas Wings. They are fighting to keep their season alive. We are down 0-1 right now to the Golden State Valkyries after getting handled 104-80 in game one out in Golden State. Now they are back home, and tonight is basically win or go home for the Wings. Game two tips off at 8 o'clock over at College Park Center in the Ag. So, especially, you know, you're a team of Rike like me, you gotta know what time it is. We just need everybody locked in, okay? Over on the baseball side, the Texas Rangers are officially out of the postseason. Mm-hmm. We needed to win in the final game, and an Astros loss to take the AL West. Well, neither one happened. The Rangers lost to the Minnesota Twins 6-4, while Houston shut out Oakland 9-0. So that leaves Texas at 80-82 and no October baseball this year. So, Wings fans, we still got a game tonight. Let's see what happens. As always, you can catch up on your favorite sports at our website, TheBeatDFW.com.
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29: This is the Daily Play with Joy Taylor. NBA expansion is coming to Las Vegas and then Seattle. And the process for selecting an owner for the new Vegas team is entering the final stages. Three bidders are in the running for an expansion franchise selling in the $12 to $13 billion range. That potential asking price isn't a surprise after the recent sale of the Lakers for $12.5 billion less than a year ago after they were purchased for $10 billion. CNBC's list of NBA franchise valuations for 2026 had three teams, the Lakers, Knicks, and Warriors, valued at over $10 billion. So it might be a little hasty for an expansion team to come in as one of the most valued franchises in the league. But this isn't a small league with a ton of growth potential, so this is going to be a massive opportunity. 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

0: you a 10. Girl, you a 10, girl, you a 10, girl, you a 10. 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

0: Jada and featuring Paradise with Lullaby right here on 97.9 The Beat, home of the all-new Ricky Smiley Morning Show. And you're in the Kickback with Jazzy Black. So I'm going to talk about a TikTok that's going viral right now. This guy's pretty much complaining about, you know, the economic crisis that's going on, because there's a lot going on. But he felt like this, what's happening in the economy is what forced Hot Pockets to get rid of their crisping sleeve. And now the internet is mourning the whole loss. But Hot Pocket been not having that little sleeve for a long time, so I don't know. I'm like, y'all must ain't been eating no Hot Pockets. I know I haven't had a Hot Pocket in a long time, but remember they used to come with the little thing you could put it in the microwave and it would make it extra crispy. It would just be ready to go. You pop it in the microwave and then boom, it's ready to go. Apparently they don't have that no more, so I don't know what people was thinking. But yeah, it's not been a thing. So just in case it pops up on your timeline, maybe you can jump in the comments and be like, y'all, please, just relax. You know, the internet always be doing the most. We gonna give a little bit of that energy. Coming up at 12 o'clock, we gonna be doing the absolute most for the Lunchbox Mix, brought to you by 1-800-TRUCK-WRECK with my DJ. DJ Wire, we be turning up, having a party in the middle of the day. It's gonna get crazy, I ain't gonna lie. But in addition to that, we also got a family 4-pack of tickets to go hang out at the 2026 State Fair of Texas. So stay right here, 12 o'clock. We finna turn up and make a win out of you. It's 97.9
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1: Hey,
0: yo, you gotta wake up. It's a little cloudy out there. We gotta wake it up.
1: Well, you know, they said it's supposed to be raining here for the next few days, so I don't know. I'm like, do I wanna be up or do I wanna just go home and get a break?
0: Not at all. This is like great weather. This is what's really outside.
1: Is it, or is it rub your feet together and go pop some popcorn and turn on Netflix?
0: My feet a little crusty. I rub them together, it's over.
1: Don't come here bringing your crusty toes into the studio, Hey man, look, we're feeling good. We got some tickets to go to the State Fair of Texas 2 on the way, 2 family 4-pack. Have you been yet, DJ Wire?
0: Nope, I wanna go. Who taking me?
1: Hey, I'm taking

0: 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And then Big Tex, give you the hotline number. Be caller number 9. And I got you and the entire family to the State Fair right here on 97.9 B.
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4: Boogie was, you know, enjoy yourself and party again. And I want you to know that hip-hop, where hip-hop was right then and there, it was a gangster contest. It was who has the most bodies, who can look the meanest, who can stand up and be the stiffest. That's where it was. So when these young dudes came up with an idea to make some songs where people could laugh, have fun, and it was sarcasm with silliness with those dances at first. And at one point in DFW, if you did not have a dance that went to your song, you might as well kiss it goodbye, because there's no way you can compete with these dudes with these high energy songs that had a directions. But we had to let you know, fight go with it. So that same dude that had his hands on his hips working into the flow will get up and punch you out, and you will be on the dance floor like Lil Peace song if you thought it was a game.
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12: Would you have sang R&B?
10: No, I can't sing. I write R&B, but I wouldn't sing R&B. 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
10: 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And Dr. Harrison, I just got to thank you. You know, you're not my favorite just because, you know, you fly. You're my favorite because you got my teeth white. And I'm outside.
13: Well?
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3: Shoot, man, my old boss and my old job, man. I mean, she got grandkids, and I just turned 30 a couple weeks ago. Mm. You know, she at least double my age, but, like, we really divided for a long time. We kind of keeping it on the DL right now.
4: This is Lemon Pepper. My girl is 36 years old. I'm 68, girl.
2: Wow. So you going to put a ring on it, or what you going to do? Or y'all just having fun? Like,
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2: what
4: 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Don't curse me.
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2: 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Trying to sprinkle a little lemon pepper on that. You hear me? I ain't mad at that.
4: I put season on it. I put some season on it, trust me.
2: Oh my gosh. We need to keep a PG around here. 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
26: Here comes some Southern fried vibes. 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

How we get so deep so fast? 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
1: I used to think about immature things. You know, like, do you love me? Do you want me? Are you gonna call me like you said you would? Is this really your real phone number?

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Thorough as f- don't need your jazz. Psychic as f- can reach up jazz. Zodiac sign, it must be a Gemini moon, cause we about to go half. Must-

0: blood pressure medication recall. And I know a lot of people, just, you know, even in my family, friends who have parents and grandparents that take blood pressure medication. If you take, it's more than about 13,500 bottles of chlorosalidone are being recalled nationwide because the pills didn't pass a quality test and may not dissolve properly, which is very scary. The FDA says this is a class 2 recall, meaning there could be temporary or treatable health problems. Serious harm is considered unlikely, but you don't know that. You don't know how folks be reacting to medication, so The recall bottles are this batch number. I'm going to put it up on our website, thebeatdfw.com. 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Just wanted to come on air and put that out there because we do not have time to play. Especially not with no blood pressure. We got more hip-hop on the way. 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
20: 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The universe seems bigger. You feel different. You feel like you have no idea where you are. Audible. Stories that speak to you.

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Call me for sevens, don't call me for six. I ain't selling no grams, but come buy a zip. 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

0: X the Plug with 2 a.m. right here on 97.9 The Beat, home of the all-new Ricky Smiley Morning Show. And my name is Jazzy Black. You have to kick back and talk about this rain, honey. It is coming down. At least on this side out here by the radio station. We out on the north side by the Galleria Mall. But yeah, they've been saying it's gonna come. Everybody that's been complaining about the heat, hope you're happy because it's about to be over. They say it's gonna be raining through Friday, Saturday. It's gonna get as low as 61 by next Friday. So this weekend, I would say go ahead and start pulling out your little boots, little cardigans, because it's officially cozy season. There's also some potential flooding coming too. So please be careful. Don't risk the high waters because we care about your life and we want you to be safe. We will be giving you traffic and weather updates all weekend long. So if you're going to be moving around, download the 97.9 The Beat app just in case. And follow me on Instagram at Jazzy Black. It's Jazzy with an I. I'm going to go kick it at the Dallas Wings game tonight. It is win or go home for us in the playoffs. So I'll at least show you what's going on. If you're going to be at the game, holler at your girl. Coming up at 3 o'clock, we posted on the Kona with Incognito and DJ Nick.
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6: Boogie was, you know, enjoy yourself and party again. And I want you to know that hip-hop, where hip-hop was right then and there, it was a gangster contest. It was who has the most bodies, who can look the meanest, who can stand up and be the stiffest. That's where it was. So when these young dudes came up with an idea to make some songs where people could laugh, have fun, and it was sarcasm with silliness with those dances at first. And at one point in DFW, if you did not have a dance that went to your song, you might as well kiss it goodbye, because there's no way you can compete with these dudes with these high energy songs that had a directions. But we had to let you know, fight go with it. 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
5: Damn! Ricky Smiley is back on the beat.
6: Yes, sir!
5: Even ChatGPT couldn't have predicted this.
6: Yeah, I would get out of ass whooping because all I have to do is go home and tell the story funny to my grandma. I got an in-school suspension for laughing at a supply teacher because her weave was crooked. My grandma said, well, what happened? I said, I had winning now. I was trying to concentrate on my work. And Miss Johnson came in there and her wig was almost upside down. Man, my grandma was laid out on the floor laughing. She wouldn't let my mama with me. She said, don't touch him.
5: This ain't no fake AI slop. It's the man you grew up to.
6: Hey, well,

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1: And DJ Missy.
0: Happy Working Woman Wednesday, DJ Missy.
1: Thank you.
0: Gotta know we came to work, do two things today.
1: Play these hits.
0: And now make sure the hits don't stall.
1: You know the vibe.
0: On the calendar, it says September 30th, which is the last day of September 2026.
1: So that means what?
0: Lock in.
1: Rent is due.
0: Oh.
1: Thank you.
0: I'm about to say lock in. Q4 start tomorrow.
1: Focus on that rent first.
0: What you got? October 1st all the way to December 31st?
1: Mm-hmm.
0: It's about to be showtime.
1: Yeah.
0: 32 days until Halloween.
1: Mm-hmm.
0: Lord have mercy.
1: But listen, though. If you ain't get what you need to get done this year, you good, twin. It's cool. It's going to happen.
0: Next year, my year.
1: It's going to happen.
0: Next year, my year.
1: You got all of 2027.
0: Got to do it. Hey, today is International Podcast Day.
1: Okay, shout out to the Potters.
0: Did you know DJ Mrs. and myself, we had a podcast. It's called New and Making Noise.
1: I think you can still go check it out. I think.
0: And World School Milk Day.
1: Okay.
0: Hated it.
1: I would have never, no. Don't even put that on my tray.
0: Chocolate milk, strawberry milk, all that. Ew.
1: Give me that little container of them orange juices and cranberry juices.
0: Straight up.
1: Give me two of those.
0: All right, let me go buy that Tropicana juice.
1: Real quick, please.
0: Well, we have Fruitopia.
1: Okay.
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19: No.
20: And we're not for everybody.
19: No.
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0: 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My name is Incognito.
1: I'm DJ Mrs.
0: Happy Working Woman Wednesday, DJ Mrs.
1: Thank you.
0: Working women, you are truly appreciated.
1: I appreciate you.
0: It is Libra season. Who's celebrating a birthday today, DJ Mrs.?
1: Who's celebrating a birthday today?
0: Who birthday?
2: Who birthday?
0: Yeah, it's Libra season, man. September 8th, October, Libra's about to enter the chat. W's in the chat right now.
1: Okay, today, T-Pain birthday.
0: Happy birthday, T-Pain.
1: Happy birthday to T-Pain.
0: We love T-Pain. What up, Teddy Pain?
3: What's good, man? It's your homeboy, T-Pain, a.k.a. your girlfriend's boyfriend. And I just want to say congratulations to Incognito and DJ Mrs. for having the number one show. Could you believe it?
1: Honestly, for real, that's all that matters.
0: Yeah, man, watch our interview with T-Pain. We had so much fun in the studio. Mm-hmm. Man, he came through. He brought the energy drink. We had the spirits flowing. Yeah. Big booty dancers.
1: That's what I was finna say. And he now talking about me, y'all. Cheers.
0: He brought my boy Midget Mac with him. That's
1: yes,
0: his name. That's
1: Midget his name. Mac. You all That's know Midget name. Mac for I Love New York. Don't play.
0: Okay. He brought Midget Mac with him. And y'all was in here throwing ones.
1: We were. And our very first interview, we had it at his house. So go check out both of those.
0: I forgot about that one.
1: Mm-hmm. Go check them out.
0: T-Pain, we need to come back to the crib.
1: No,
0: bro.
1: Nappy boy.
0: Let's think about your radio. We're going to get some T-Pain on his radio today.
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1: Hey, this is DJ Missy.
0: The fall weather is here.
1: It's here.
0: Hey, let me know when y'all going to the fair, because I don't want nobody in my business to it.
1: Like, nah, for real.
0: Who going to the fair? What's the greatest thing about the fair?
1: The food.
0: Yes.
1: The food. I don't know about them rides no more. I used to feel real comfortable about them rides back in the day, but it just be, I don't know, they don't be updating the screws.
0: Hey, I'm slit scared. I see the older I get, I'm pay attention to the staff.
1: I'm scared.
0: Them folks don't take that job serious, bro.
1: You know how long them screws have been in that ride?
0: Man, rusted. Rusted. Shaking. Going around. They just pushing the button. Neck. Them folks barely come touch a seatbelt when you come, when you get the
1: You know, they just rub it.
0: Get the little clamp.
1: All right, it was good. You good? All right, bet. They don't care if you fly out, fly in. They don't care. But the food is the best thing about the fair. The little cutesy games you get to play. Mm. But if you really want some, you really want people out your business, you go as soon as it open.
0: Yeah.
1: You go during the day.
0: Uh-oh. That free game right
1: everybody
0: now.
1: Everybody be trying to go at night being cute. you want to go to the fair, right? Go when the sun up.
0: Go when the sun up. I ain't got to be out that long because that sun up.
1: Thank you.
0: Get in and out records.
1: Okay.
0: How you love that? If you want to leave a message, we got our voicemail open right now. You can call us at 1-844-426-PLTC.
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6: 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Do me a favor. 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
12: 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I'm back on butter. 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
14: Ain't this what they've been waiting for? You ready? I used to pray for times like this, to rhyme like this, so I had to grind like that, to shine like this. In a matter of time I spent on some locked up in the back of the paddy wagon, cuffs locked on wrist. See my dreams unfold, nightmares come true. 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
0: My name is Incognito.
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0: And our phone lines are officially open for the topic of the day.
1: How old is too old to pursue hip hop?
0: What you think, Elliot?
2: It ain't no age when you are talented.
1: That is true. Okay, so I know it ain't really no. Like, so are you saying, like, if you already in the game or somebody following their dreams?
2: Yeah, as far as in the game, I mean.
1: Okay. So you think, like, you might be a little too old to still be trying to follow that rap dream?
2: Yeah. About I'll say about 50. If you ain't started yet, then yeah, you gonna need to go ahead and get a job.
0: 1-844-426-POTC. Who is this?
3: It's Boo.
1: Hey Boo, we inside our topic of the day. So how old do you think is too old for hip hop?
3: How old, like, for artists to be?
1: Yeah, or if they're just following the dream, how old is too old to be trying to pursue hip hop?
3: Not gonna cap. I think forty. You should wrap it up.
0: Okay.
1: Sis said wrap it up.
0: So they've been trying. What they've been trying on, like, a few years before 40?
3: Nah, I think it's time to find something else. Get that CDL.
1: Sis said, don't get that CDL, Bookie.
0: Work for Boss Man D-Lo. All right, Boo. Thank you. You're posting on the corner with yours truly, Incognito.
1: And DJ Missy.
0: We inside the topic of the day.
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0: 1-844-426-POTC. Who is this?
1: This is Romeo.
0: Romeo, we inside the topic of the day.
2: How old is too old to pursue hip-hop?
1: I feel like too old to pursue hip-hop, it ain't no age limit, you know what I mean? It ain't no age limit. I feel like that when you're young, you bring a different type of flavor. When you more, not even old, when you more seasoned, you know, that's the seasoning salt. You feel me?
2: Come on, season.
1: So I don't think it's a really an age, you know, but you can't be by 89 trying to, you know, pursue no hip hop now. You know, you gotta let the younger generation have that.
0: Why you can't be 89?
1: 89, you're supposed to be old status, you know what I mean? You're supposed to have an ear for the hip-hop. You know, you got to know when to apply the sauce, you know, because them young folk, they hop on the grill and just start throwing sauce, putting the meat on the grill. The charcoal ain't even turned gray. You know what I'm saying? So you're supposed to OG status then.
0: You're right. That's a very veteran response of you, my boy.
2: I feel that. I like that.
1: Yeah, huh?
0: Let me hear you say, post it on the corner.
1: Post it on the corner.

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That's when I knew that your heart was scarring. 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

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Everything been okay. They salute me so damn much every time I show up, her about face. Everything no cut, I'm fuck y'all up, I'm ready to go trip out, babe.

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What am I now possessed? How do I feel to refresh? Secrets I know got you stressed. Will I take those to my death? Haven't decided just yet. Yeah. 40, what's up, shebang? All of my ops, they this. Please don't put me to the test. You trying to get back on the net. I'm trying to get back in the flesh. Yeah.

0: 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On the corner.
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3: 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Did I win some tickets?
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0: At the House of Blues, Wednesday, November 4th.
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0: Which had the most impact? Was it Fresh Prince or was it Martin?
10: Martin was way more raw and way more with the culture and way more, you know, street. Then Fresh Prince of Bel-Air.
0: Frost, what you got? What you got, Frost?
11: I thought Martin was funnier. More of the stars from the culture was on his show.
10: Oh, they were.
11: Like everybody was on Martin.
10: Everybody.
11: Man. Biggie. I mean, we can go
0: absolutely.
11: On and on.
0: As they were on Will Smith, too. Let me just tell you real quick. The Fresh Prince had a bigger impact because of the storylines. I'm talking about when Will Daddy left him and he was sitting there crying, talking about why my daddy don't want me no more.
10: Mm-hmm.
0: I'm talking about when Black and White, racial issues.
10: Driving While Black. Remember they got pulled over?
11: 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Yeah. Got serious a lot.
0: The trials and tribulations that we go through as young black teenagers. Uh-huh. That did it for me.
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1: And DJ Missy.
0: Happy Working Woman Wednesday, DJ Missy.
1: Thank you.
0: Gotta know we came to work, do two things today.
1: Play these hits.
0: And now make sure the hits don't stall.
1: You know the vibe.
0: On the calendar, it says September 30th, which is the last day of September 2026.
1: So that means what?
0: Lock in.
1: Rent is due.
0: Oh.
1: Thank you.
0: I'm about to say lock in. Q4 start tomorrow.
1: Focus on that rent first.
0: What you got? October 1st all the way to December 31st?
1: Mm-hmm.
0: It's about to be showtime.
1: Yeah.
0: 32 days until Halloween.
1: Mm-hmm.
0: Lord have mercy.
1: But listen, though. If you ain't get what you need to get done this year, you good, twin. It's cool. It's going to happen.
0: Next year, my year.
1: It's going to happen.
0: Next year, my year.
1: You got all of 2027.
0: Got to do it. Hey, today is International Podcast Day.
1: Okay. Shout out to the Potters.
0: Did you know DJ Mrs. and myself, we had a podcast. It's called New and Making Noise.
1: I think you can still go check it out. I think.
0: And World School Milk Day.
1: Okay.
0: Hated it.
1: I would have never. No. Don't even put that on my tray.
0: Chocolate milk, strawberry milk, all that. Ew.
1: Give me that little container of them orange juices and cranberry juices.
0: Straight up.
1: Give me two of those.
0: All right, let me go buy that Tropicana juice.
1: Real quick, please.
0: Well, we have Fruitopia.
1: Okay.
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2: Thank you.
3: I used to think about immature things. 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

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Thorough as f- don't need your jazz. 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Zodiac sign, it must be a Gemini moon, cause we about to go half. Mistakenly, nobody been in a bag, but how many bodies done been in her bag?

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1: is the website. My name is Incognito.
2: I'm DJ Missy.
1: Happy Working Woman Wednesday, DJ Missy.
2: Thank you.
1: Working women, you are truly appreciated.
2: I appreciate you.
1: It is Libra season. Who's celebrating a birthday today, DJ Missy?
2: Who's celebrating a birthday today?
1: Who birthday? Yeah, it's Libra season, man. October, Libra's about to enter the chat. W's in the chat right now.
2: Okay, today, T-Pain birthday.
1: Happy birthday, T-Pain.
2: Happy birthday to T-Pain.
1: We love T-Pain. What up, Teddy Payne?
3: What's good, man? It's your homeboy, T-Pain, a.k.a. your girlfriend's boyfriend. And I just want to say congratulations to Incognito and DJ Mrs. for having the number one show. Could you believe it?
2: Honestly, for real, that's all that matters.
1: Yeah, man, watch our interview with T-Pain. We had so much fun in the studio. Mm-hmm. Man, he came through. He brought the energy drink. We had the spirits flowing. Yeah. Big booty dancers.
2: That's what I was finna say. And he not talking about me, y'all. Chill.
1: He brought my boy Midget Mac with him. That's
2: yes.
1: his name. That's
2: Midget
1: his
2: name. Mac. You all know Midget Mac for I Love New York. Don't play.
1: Okay. He brought Midget Mac with him. And y'all was in here throwing ones.
2: We were. And our very first interview, we had it at his house. So go check out both of those.
1: I forgot about that one.
2: Mm-hmm. Go check them out.
1: T-Pain, we need to come back to the crib.
2: No,
1: we're
2: nappy, boy.
1: 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We're going to get some T-Pain on his radio today.
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1: Eagles says DJ Missy.
0: The fall weather is here.
1: It's here.
0: Hey, let me know when y'all going to the fair, because I don't want nobody in my business to it.
1: Like, nah, for real.
0: Who going to the fair? What's the greatest thing about the fair?
1: The food.
0: Yes.
1: The food. I don't know about them rides no more. I used to feel real comfortable about them rides back in the day, but it just be, I don't know, they don't be updating the screws.
0: Hey, I'm scared. I see the older I get, I pay attention to the staff.
1: I'm scared.
0: Them folks don't take that job serious, bro.
1: You know how long them screws have been in that ride?
0: Man, rusted. Rusted. Shaking. Going around. They just pushing the button. Neck. Them folks barely come touch a seatbelt when you get the exit.
1: You know, they just rub it.
0: Get the little clamp.
1: All right, what's good? You good? All right, bet. They don't care if you fly in. They don't care. But the food is the best thing about the fair. The little cutesy games you get to play. Mm. But if you really want people out your business, you go as soon as it open.
0: Yo.
1: You go during the day.
0: Uh-oh. That free game right now.
1: Everybody be trying to go at night being cute. Nah, you want to go to the fair, right? Go when the sun up.
0: Go when the sun up. I ain't got to be out that long because that sun up.
1: Thank you.
0: Get in and out records.
1: Okay.
0: How you love that? If you want to leave a message, we got our voicemail open right now. You can call us at 1-844-426-POTC.
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29: Yeah, I would get out of ass whooping because all I had to do is go home and tell the story funny to my grandma. I got an in-school suspension for laughing at a supply teacher because her weed was crooked. My grandma said, well, what happened? I said, I had winning now. I was trying to concentrate on my work. And Miss Johnson came in there and her wig was almost upside down. Man, my grandma was laid out on the floor laughing. She wouldn't let my mama with me. She said, don't touch him.
27: This ain't no fake AI slop. 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
29: Hey, what up? 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We about to wake up everybody in the DFW with more laughs.
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29: Yeah, you heard me right.

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You better not ever go to cell block one. To any that talk to them and they in love, just make sure you hide your little sister from them. They tell me Chubb's the only one that get your hand-me-downs. And party at the party playing with his nose now. And Baka got a weird case, why is he around? Certified lover boys, certified pedophiles. Wop, wop, wop, wop, wop, that I'm up. Wop, wop, wop, wop, wop, I'ma do my stuff. Why you trolling like a, ain't you tired? Trying to strike a chord, and it's probably A minor.

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You caught Future when you didn't see the club. Hey, what? 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